0: a mixtape. Come on. Howard 079, DJ Adelaide.
1: Spread it. You know what I'm saying?
0: Tank or die. Real East Side right here. Where we going, Tank?

The Iceman album going crazy too. Outside is back to what it was. Wait till that tour come, baby. That boy Future said he dropping soon. Oh yeah, Future album on the way.

0: What you got?
1: She bought the GC, then she took another half after.
2: Okay, cool.
1: My partner said she find a half out of her. I really wanna
0: Travis Porter, what up?
1: Okay, cool.

0: Run that back one more time, baby. Let's go. Why you know I got your back, boy. Come on, man. One of the ones right there. A1, day one. Why the end? What's up, fool?
1: She popped up GC, then she took another half. Right?
0: Get familiar, baby. How do they season? 8 o'clock mixtape.
1: I'm gonna cut friend because I probably.
0: Take

One time, my sister Sexy Red, let's go. 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You know what we doing. Pretty boy Tangle, the ones and twos. Let's go, bro. Got them Rackies. Who got them Rackies this weekend? Run them Rackies up. How about 079? Yes,

0: Big shout outs. That right too. It's Tank or Die. What you say?
1: Around me trying to dodge bullets. Serve a pack of chickens and a Dodge Heavy. Around me trying to dodge bullets. Around me I'm

0: Only DJ Pretty Boy Tank did his damn job per usual, man. What's up, Tank?
1: Yes, sir. Mr. 8 O'Clock. I'm trying to live by that name, bro.
0: Man, I thought it was Tank or Die, man.
1: It's everything, man.
0: You being a diva now.
1: I'm coming for it all, bro.
0: Okay. Look, man, tell everybody where to follow you on Instagram, stuff like that.
1: Man, hit me on that IG, all social media platforms, YouTube, everything, at DJ Pretty Boy Tank.
0: And now it's time for 1, 2, 3. What you sick of? What you sick of, Tank?
1: Listen, I love y'all. I know I'm going to catch a lot of flack for this, but if y'all love New York so much, please go back, bro.
0: Nah.
1: I love the Knicks fans.
0: Tank,
1: I love
0: you
1: y'all.
0: You not like the overkill of Tank. Everybody moving in town.
1: Listen, if y'all love New York so bad, please feel free to, know what I'm saying, make your way across
0: that
1: Brooklyn
0: Bridge. Why you feeling like that, though, bro? What happened to you? Somebody cut you off in traffic or something?
1: I just don't like New York sports teams, bro. Love the people.
2: Love the food.
0: Love the food.
2: The food in New York is amazing.
1: Yeah, man.
0: Food in New York is cool.
1: Yes, yeah, all right. Depending on where you
0: it
1: go.
0: In New Orleans, but you know.
1: There you go.
0: It's good.
1: I don't like they sports teams either.
0: Oh, man. Definitely don't like they sports team. But listen, man. Not. Call us up right now, man. Less than 7 minutes. I'm going to tell you what I'm sick of. I'm sure Moran got something to say too as well. But nevertheless, we want to hear from you guys right now. All right. 447-41-1079. What are you sick of, Atlanta? What are you sick of? People who ain't from Atlanta who just moved here. If you heard what Tank just said about all the New York people, call up here and tell us why you sick of Tank. How about that? It's Atlanta's on Hip Hop Stations. Hot 107.9. What you sick of? Come on.
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7: You know, one of the conversations coming out of the Carmelo Anthony case is it time for parents to start taking their black kids out of these predominantly white schools?
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2: Our most successful, only black first ladies to ever, you know what I'm saying?
3: She's one of the hardest, period.
2: Right. One of the hardest to period. Ever do it, for sure. Like why? Them people ain't been in the office 10, 12 some years.
3: Yeah.
2: I just don't understand why people choose to just do hate stuff like that.
3: It's the hypocrisy of that side, though, because these are the same people that got mad at the Drewski skits.
4: Yeah.
3: These are the same people that got mad at the Drewski skits. These are the same people that got mad when old boy got shot and people made fun of him.
2: We don't laugh at them.
4: These are the same people who getting mad about Juneteenth on Friday.
3: Oh, for sure. We turn up
4: come
3: Juneteenth.
4: On, man.
2: Listen here, man. I don't understand why. And whatever reason, I'm not telling you who to vote for president and all that type of stuff like that. Your party's your party. But you can, it's clear as day what's going on and how they display their affection for just people, man. Like, just have a good heart and just do the right thing, bro. Like, why? Why, if all of you just won a UFC fight or whatever the hell it was, but you chose that to say that about somebody who's, mind you, minding her damn business.
3: I don't even know you.
2: Putting out successful books, touring, having a good
3: podcast.
2: Time. And you going to go over here and do that. That just shows the first black, wonderful, successful lady lives rent-free in your head, bro.
3: That's right.
2: Which is crazy, man. Y'all got to do better, man. Trump supporters, y'all should be ashamed.
3: Just know, Juneteenth coming up, we are not our ancestors.
4: Hello.
2: Man,
4: get that hate out your heart.
3: Exactly.
2: You will get slapped. Anyway,
3: for
2: man.
3: Sure.
2: Holiday season, guys. What y'all sick of? We still tapped into it. 447-41107. Let me know. Let's go.
5: Aye,

0: Yeah.
1: Ain't no talking. We create the culture.
2: Culture!
3: I do this for my culture.
1: You're now rocking with the legendary DJ Holiday. It's officially Holiday.

0: We are currently inside of the one and only What You Sick Of. Call me up right now, 447-41-1079. Tell me what you sick of.
1: I'm sick of these gas prices going up.
0: Gas prices going up?
1: Yes.
0: That's it?
1: I mean, that's about all where my money's going to is gas prices.
0: Well, you drive every day? Where you go? The work and stuff?
1: I got work to go to. I got other places to go to.
0: Oh, man. Okay. Well, gas prices. That is. You're right, though. Gas do be costing. What are you sick of, man?
1: I'm sick of Trump. I'm sick of Trump.
0: Just the President Trump, that's it?
1: I'm sick of the gas prices. I'm sick of the cost of the food.
0: Man. You read my mind. Somebody else just said gas prices. That's crazy.
1: Because the tax cut ends today, and then it's supposed to be a 33-cent increase.
0: Ooh, Lord. Not you hitting us with the numbers. I like that.
1: Oh, yeah, I've been following.
0: I thank you, man. What you sick of, man?
2: What I'm sick of?
0: Yeah.
2: This gas?
0: Yo, everybody.
2: $4 gas.
0: What the hell is going on with gas today? Why that's let horrible. Four people say gas back to back to back? That's crazy.
3: That's horrible.
0: What's
2: bro,
0: so bad? Gas crazy?
2: Bro,
0: dang, that's crazy. All right, thank you, bro.
1: How you doing?
0: What you sick of, girl?
1: I'm sick of these men that act like you bossing them around, or you trying to tell them what to do because you're giving them some suggestions, or you see ways that can make anything better around y'all or anything. And then they say, oh, I'm not your child, not your son, but you got to tell them things more than one time. Men think women want to nag. I don't want that. I want a man that really handled me like he came with the instructions already. Like he already got the instructions to me. And it's cool that he don't. I'm patient. But why when I try to help you navigate me, I'm bossing you around. And don't say the tone, because we check the tone sometimes. And if I'm checking my tone and checking me, at this point, you just too sensitive.
0: Do you do it a lot?
1: Me?
0: Yeah. On a consistent basis?
1: There have been times where I have, but I've even cut back just to see if I don't say nothing, will you catch it? And it's just like, it's not being caught. So it's like, if I don't, I feel like, I'm a firm believer sometimes too. If a woman is not saying something, she don't care. Like, she really don't care.
0: No, facts.
1: Because if I don't say something, I don't care.
0: I like
1: that.
0: Yeah,
1: so I'm sick of that though. I'm sick of that. I'm only saying something because I want to keep you around and you want to be kept, but you don't want me saying that and I'm trying to keep you. So it's like, I'm sick of that.
0: I hope he listening.
1: I'm sick of getting somebody that got depression.
0: I hope he listening, buddy, because you giving it to him right now.
1: But he's not. But it's cool.
0: All right, cool. Well, thank you,
1: man. His time is up. But thank you, boo.
0: Uh-oh. Replace him, not chase him. Top of

0: 1 2 1 2, check check.
1: Did you miss the last episode of Posted on the Corner?
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1: Everybody get your vote on.
2: 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Yeah, it's time to let your voice be heard.
1: Mm-hmm. And if you let your voice be heard, you better tap in and post it on the corner, because I'm sending you and a friend to go see Boss Man D-Lo.
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1: Thank you.
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1: What's that, Ink?
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1: All right.
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0: ball. 9 p.m. in this bar for ball. 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Let me know if it's weak or whack. Every day, track for track. Every day, champion, let me see where you at. Champion on a Friday smash. 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Where you from? Put your side on the mouth.
1: 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The one and only K-Camp giving me a very special intro. I love it, man. 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We all love bar for bar.
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0: Yo, what's up? 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Right here. If you ain't got it, singing, rapping, it doesn't matter. You better have what it takes to make it here. Because if you don't, it'll be an Apollo moment for you.
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2: 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All you have to do is hit the email up at bar for bar. 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And we got a brand new contestant on bar for bar today. Good one, too, by the way, man. The one and only Benji, baby. What's up, sis?
3: What up? Hey, y'all. It's Benji in the building.
2: Man, how you feeling, man?
3: I'm ready. Is y'all ready?
2: Of course we're ready. We do this every day. Of course we're ready.
3: Hello.
2: Well, listen, man. I can tell from your accent you might be from the tri-state area or something like that.
3: Yeah, I'm from Harlem.
2: Well, congratulations on your victory. I'm sure the whole world's telling you that anyway.
3: Hello, they are. The Knicks.
2: It's been about 55 years.
4: Yeah.
2: But
3: yeah, I'm already knowing.
2: But congratulations on that too, by the way, man. Listen, man, your team might have got you a win, but we're gonna see if you can get yourself a win, all right?
3: Okay, bet.
2: All right, cool, man. Welcome to Bar for Bar, man. You are going up against our 2-day champ, Kia West. And yeah, man, it's gonna be some girl on girl action going back and forth. Tell me, how long you been rapping?
3: Since 2021.
2: Okay, cool. So you still young in it?
3: Yeah.
2: All right, man.
3: You with my best friend Kaz, for real.
4: Oh wow.
2: Okay, well look, it's great motivation to keep going up, right?
3: Uh-huh.
2: So tell me why you feel like you'll be you can win bar for bar.
3: Honestly, I got the energy, I got the personality, the bars is there, and I just feel like everybody's gonna enjoy what I got to put out.
2: That's what I'm talking about now. Introduce your song to the city one time so they can all hear it.
3: Yeah, I got a song called Deep Down by me. I hope you guys like it. It's giving Caribbean vibes, you know. Wind your waist, and yeah, I hope you guys rock to it.
2: Caribbean vibes, man, by Benji, baby, and we got the big soccer games in town too as well. But let's check it out.

0: Vibe Station, Hot 107.9. That was Benji Baby right there with her vibes. Man, I definitely like that song.
1: Okay, B.
2: Hello.
0: Benji, yeah. we hear you over there, girl.
1: Who you trying to see? You trying to seduce the whole city?
2: Yes, I am. I need everybody. Come on my side, on my team.
0: It's not up to us. It's not up to you. It's up to the listeners, people listening in the car right now. They got to vote for you. So we're going to see how this is going to play out. But definitely, man, like I said, in order for you to win today, you definitely got to beat the one and only two-day champ, Kia West, who is not taking no for an answer. So when we get you back on the phone, you guys are going to talk face-to-face. All right, you ready for that?
2: All right, yeah.

0: Yo, it's Hood Rich King, man. 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I gotta step it up, man. Holiday season, we in here.
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2: 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Bar for bar, my favorite time of the day, baby, with two independent artists go head to head to figure out who is gonna run their side of town, man. Will it be the north side, the east side, the west side, or the south side? We're gonna see, guys. Bar for bar is one of the biggest up and coming platforms for everybody in my city, man. I love it. I love the exposure. Shout out to everybody out there. It's taking over the city, man. All you gotta do right now is hit up the email at bar 1079 at gmail. Put your name, your number, and your song in there. Very clean. All right, clean, squeaky clean. Today we have the one and only Benji Baby going up against our two-day champ, Kia West. Kia West on the phone, the champ. What's up, sis?
3: Not much. I'm just ready to get started for tonight. Go ahead and move somebody else out of the way.
2: Ooh, that's what I like to hear. Confidants. That's what I'm talking about, man. How was your weekend?
3: It was great. I really was laid back this weekend, but it's Monday. We finna turn up.
2: That's what I'm talking about. Now, listen, man. Benji is from New York City. She's hype on her success of her basketball team winning the championship. So she really feeling confident right now.
3: Atlanta, baby. She ain't gonna win out here.
2: That's what I'm talking about. Now, Kia, man, you are a two-day champ. How's everything worked out for you since you've been, holding this seat down for a second?
3: No, I had a few people reach out to me, wanting me to do some shows. I really just been locked in the studio. Everything been great.
2: That's what I'm talking about. So it's a benefit of being on Bar for Bar.
3: It definitely is.
2: That's what I'm talking about, man. Introduce your record to the city one time, girl. It's been kicking ass.
3: You know, it's your girl, Tia West, the hottest song in the city. Rabbit Collar Fall, let's do it. See next. Eater.
2: Kia West, our two-day champ. Let's check it out.

0: the one and only Kia Westside 2-day champ, man. She been taking people off their square the last week and a half. I'm telling you, man, Kia West is not playing, man. Not to be messed with for sure. But today, somebody trying to test her gangster. Somebody trying to take her crown, man. It's the one and only Benji, baby. And we're going to see exactly what's going to happen. Now, Kia, man, you know, how you feel about your chances today?
1: More supporters, so you know what, let's just go ahead and do this.
0: Oh, she got a mountain, not a pebble no more. That's what I'm talking about.
1: Yeah,
0: they're
1: gonna be
0: good.
1: Everybody else
0: they're
1: gonna go crazy.
0: Yes, sir. Yes, sir. I love it. Well, listen, kid, when we get you back on the phone, man, you and Benji want to tell you a couple of things. You care to hear?
1: Yeah, go ahead. I'm-

0: Hey, Holiday, you think they got what it take, man? Man, it's bar for bar right here on Hot 107.9. Might well made it. DJ Holiday. Man, they better have what it take, Holiday. Bar for bar. You know what I'm saying? This Might Well and DJ Holiday. Ain't nothing bigger than this. It's bar for bar, man. You only get one chance.
1: Holiday season!
2: 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All you have to do is hit the email up at bar for bar. That's bar, the number 4, bar, 107.9 at Gmail. We got the contender and our champion, two-day champion, Kia West on the phone. Benji, baby. She has a nice little international vibe. So she's from Harlem. Am I not mistaken? Yeah. I said that right?
3: Spanish Harlem specifically, yes.
4: That's okay, what I'm talking about. It's Harlem, no, all right?
2: That's what I'm talking about. Well, congratulations on it, man. Definitely, we're going to see if you can, you know, knock our two-day champ out the way, man. How you feel about Kia West?
3: No competition for real, you know. That's just how I feel, though. I'm real confident with them. Myself, but you know, I'm pretty sure Shorty's talented, but Shorty's not me.
2: Oh, okay. Well, she's definitely not you. We're gonna see though. Kia West, how you feel?
3: I feel great. I'm not worried about too much. Whoever that Benji person is, never heard of him. So let's do it.
2: Never heard of. Oh my God. Anyway, guys, now listen, Kia, if you win today, you'll be our 3-day champ. 2 wins away from being a champion in bar for bar. How do you feel about that? How does that tunnel look at the end, of course, man? Do you think it's achievable as of now?
3: Oh, absolutely. I don't have no doubts in my mind. I feel like I already won. You know, it is what it is for the other person. Big up for that person. But, hey, it's me we talking about here.
2: That's what I'm talking about. Super confident, man. Love it, man. Holiday season. Listen, guys, it's not over yet. We got to get these results in. What we're going to do first is we're going to heat these phone lines up. 447-411-079. Best of 7 wins. Kia has a great, great support system. And we're going to find out if Benji has one as well. So that's what it is, guys. Listen, it ain't about us. It ain't about them. It's about y'all. Call up right now. 447-411-079. Best of 7. It's Atlanta's One Hip Hop Station. 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

0: to the next day. Will it be Benji Baby or Kia West? We about to see right now. Phone lines are officially open. How about 79? Who you got?
1: Kia West.
0: Bar for bar, who you taking?
1: Kia West all day.
0: Bar for bar, who you got?
1: Kia West either.
0: How about 79? Bar for bar, you want Benji Baby or Kia West?
1: Going with Benji Baby.
0: How about 79? Who you taking?
1: Kia West either.
0: How about 79? Benji Baby or Kia West?
2: That Benji go hard.
3: Yes, sir, Ski.
0: How about 79? Who you taking? How about 79? Who you taking?
1: Kia West, we ain't never heard of Shawty, right?
3: Oh my God! See, look at you. How she catch a straight from you?
1: Yeah.
3: How she gonna catch a straight from you? You mean?
0: How about 79? Who you taking?
2: Benji.
0: How about 79? Who you taking?
1: Benji.
0: How about 79? Who you taking?
1: Kia West either.
0: How about 79? Who you got?
2: I'm going with Benji.
0: Benji. Moran,
4: yo,
0: it's 6-6 right now.
4: Oh my God.
0: Absolutely unexpected. Don't know what's about to happen. Let's hit the phone lines. How about 79? Who you got?
1: Kia West Eater.
0: And just like that, the Eater.
4: Favorite Eater.
0: Your favorite Eater has won again.
4: Favorite Eater by the skin of her teeth.
0: Man, 6-6, tied up. Didn't see that one coming for sure, because Kia West definitely got a fan base.
4: Yeah.
0: And the phone line's been going crazy. But randomly, you know, Benji Baby got 6 votes.
4: Amen.
0: And now, you know, it's the best of 7 right now. So congratulations to Kia West, man. She got that one vote that counted oh so much. You know what it is, guys. Listen, if you want to test your fate up against the one and only Kia West, be like Benji Baby or whatever like that, man, definitely hit us up in the email at bar4bar1079@gmail.com. 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See if you can move on to the next day. What need to be in the email, big dog?
4: Your name, your phone number, and your song. Clean, clean, clean, clean, player.
0: Clean like that, man. All right, listen, guys, thank you so much for tapping in. Y'all have really made Bar for Bar one of those premier hours in the show, man, where we definitely feel like all the love and support from the city, man. Even when I'm outside, Moran outside, we getting all type of vibes and stuff like that. People telling us how it changed their life, how it definitely boosted their career, how it changed the trajectory of what they got
4: going
0: on. Bar
4: for Bar's gonna end world hunger.
0: Oh my God, shut up, man. Anyway, bro, listen, thank you guys, Britt, for real, for real. I really appreciate y'all, man. My boy is a super prankster, if y'all didn't know that.
4: Yeah, man.
0: Bye. All right, that's Bar for Bar, man. Top of the hour, the one and only DJ Geronimo is live, local, and finna plug up and go crazy and make a movie for the 10 o'clock takeover. 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
0: 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Somebody tell them people Mr. Hem is here.
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1: 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No cap, God am a witness. 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Big Master P vibe, no limit. Ballin' hard on another hemisphere. Somebody tell them people Mr. Hem is here.
2: Whoa, whoa, whoa, whoa, whoa, whoa.
1: Mr. Hem.

0: Out on another hemisphere. 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
0: Mr. Hem is here.
1: Whoa, whoa, whoa, whoa, whoa, whoa.
0: Mr. Hem.
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0: 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Unlimited food, of course. They got real fine dining. The drinks is great. You know what I'm saying? They got drink packages. You and your people can turn up the whole damn vibe. And, of course, man, they got entertainment, and they get off the boat, go to the Bahamas, turn up, have a good time. So, yes, man, this is how you upgrade your summer. You in the car right now. You think you don't deserve this trip? You do. So please do that right now. Tap in with it. I'm telling y'all, it's a non-miss event. I'm definitely might end up being there. So, you know, if everything work out, I'll be on the One Voyage Cruise too as well. So onevoyagecruise.com. Get your cabin right now. All right. We got more music on the way. 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
4: You know, one of the conversations coming out of the Carmelo Anthony case is it time for parents to start taking their black kids out of these predominantly white schools?
5: And I say, hell yes.
4: 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You know what I mean? We need to talk about this for real, see if this is a viable solution for some of the problems that we're having.
5: Mm-hmm.
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4: Yeah.
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4: 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We want your thoughts, we want your opinions. 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
4: It's hard to believe that 2026 is halfway over. It's startling that 6 months have passed already. When you were 10, it seemed like your teen years would never come. By the time you're a teenager, you just can't wait for 21. However, do you remember when 30 years old seemed to come right after 23? And then 40 and 30 years felt like they were only a couple years apart. Wow. And at 40, statistics say that your life is half over if you are blessed. At 50, some of us start having pains in parts of our bodies that we didn't even know we had. Then here comes 60, and everybody is saying yes, ma'am, or no, sir, to you. By your 70s, you become acutely aware that life is way too short, that time moves way too fast, and there definitely are no replays and no rewinds. So relish every second of every minute of every hour you are blessed to have, because time cannot be repeated.
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0: Closing out this Monday night the right way, guys, on top, like we always do, man. Shout out to everybody tapping in. I appreciate it. Zones 1 through 6, you know what it is, guys. Everybody here for the big soccer game all this week, all this month, all next month. Please be safe out here. Definitely, please, man, we are enjoying the culture. I shout out to everybody who got food trucks, selling T-shirts, just outside with their crews, with their bikes, all kind of stuff like that. Super, super dope, man. I love how the city's switching up real quick. Don't forget, tomorrow we'll have those Bryson Tiller tickets for you, man, at 7 p.m. sharp, so make sure you tapped in with the biggest, man. You know what it is, guys. Thank you so much. God bless. Have a wonderful night. The one and only DJ Holiday Holiday Season. We're gone.
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2: You know, one of the conversations coming out of the Carmelo Anthony case is it time for parents to start taking their black kids out of these predominantly white schools?
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5: 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My fiance was in the front seat of the car. And my stepmother was actually driving. A truck driver actually fell asleep and swiped us. And the car spun around a few times. I injured my neck in several places. My wife had various injuries as well. My stepmother, she had injuries. I had Julian, they had other lawyers. So I believe my stepmother got $10,000. My wife got $17,000. And I got $330,000. And I wasn't even driving, I was in the back seat. So thank you, Jay Sanders. $330,000. I did. And listen, Julian has helped so many of my cousins and family members and friends over the years. So many people. Julian, go ahead, you write real quick.
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1: She ain't even all that. Like, ain't even like that.

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0: Yeah, because I went to a predominantly black school.
1: Yeah.
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1: Hustlers, what do you think? We want your thoughts. We want your opinions. 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
7: Uncle Jay, can you tell me another Claret story, please?
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2: You know, one of the conversations coming out of the Carmelo Anthony case is it time for parents to start taking their black kids out of these predominantly white schools?
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2: 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You know what I mean? 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
3: Mm-hmm.
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2: Yeah.
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4: 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Who's next?
2: Hustlers, what do you think? We want your thoughts. We want your opinions. 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

0: 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Somebody tell them people Mr. Hem is here.
1: Whoa, whoa, whoa, whoa, whoa, whoa.
0: Mr. Hem is here.
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0: Mr. Hem.
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friend. Know what I'm saying? 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

Yeah. 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

Last year, I had back pain radiating down my right leg. The pain was so bad I was willing to cut my leg off to stop the pain. I could barely walk and had to stoop over when I did just to take pressure off the spine. I'm John Morgan of Morgan & Morgan. In my professional career, I've represented thousands of people who've had herniated discs and issues with their neck and back, but never fully appreciated what they were going through until it was my turn. It's like trying to describe colors to a blind person who's never had sight. All I can tell you is it hurt like hell, but worse. My daily walk was gone, and that bothered me a great deal. Then I thought of all of you and how much more devastating this

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2: You know, one of the conversations coming out of the Carmelo Anthony case is it time for parents to start taking their black kids out of these predominantly white schools?
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1: Good morning. I'm Denise Dunbar with top stories. This election day in Georgia, voters will make final decisions in several important runoff races to see who will make the November ballot. The races grabbing attention include the Republican races for governor and U.S. Senate, as well as the Democratic runoff for the Fulton County chairman's seat. Atlanta was host to its first ever FIFA World Cup match yesterday. The historic match at Atlanta Stadium, also known as Mercedes-Benz Stadium, saw Spain and Cabo Verde battle to a scoreless tie. Seven more matches are scheduled to be played in Atlanta. The next FIFA game is this Thursday when Czechia takes on South Africa. Checking weather, a lot cooler, 69 right now. We'll have good chances for scattered showers today, and this will keep our temperatures down to a high of 77. I'm Denise Dunbar on Atlanta's number one hip-hop station and the new home of the Morning Hustle, Hot 107.9.
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I hear you like I'm young. You better not ever go to cell block one. To any that talk to them and they in love, just make sure you hide your little sister from them. 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And Baka got a weird case, why is he around? Certified lover boys, certified pedophiles. 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

for 2024, you got the same agenda. 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

0: Flame on it, baby. We in the building with it. Yes, the morning hustle is here.
1: That's a soul clap.
0: L'Oreal, good morning.
1: How come nobody backed up Kyle? Alton, clap.
2: I don't want to now.
1: Clap your cheeks.
2: Oh. That clap didn't sound right.
0: Alton, you good?
2: Well, she said back. You said back

0: Tuesday.
1: There you go. All right. Appreciate you, bro. We'll see you tomorrow morning. Let's keep it moving. It's time for Kyle's message of the day.
0: And mine.
2: Yeah. Listen up.
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0: Show them, Jessa.
1: Show them what they don't know. I think a lot of times people assume that people know things that they really don't know. You know what I mean? Maybe you knew because you were taught certain things, but that doesn't mean that other people do. I think a lot of times we especially do that with kids. Like, you may have been raised a certain way and got certain lessons in your household, and you assume that the rest of these kids know. That's not necessarily the case. And if they don't know, show them what they're missing. You understand what I'm saying? It's very easy to say somebody should be doing this or should be doing that, but in reality, they might not even have the information that you have. There's nothing wrong with sharing the information, giving them the information that they may be lacking in, and just show them how to go about things. Because, you know, it's way too often people have expectations for somebody, and that person themselves don't even realize the expectations on them. Mm-hmm. Okay? So make sure when you're out here today, you know, you're thinking about how you're navigating through the world, don't judge as much. Try to understand what is it that person might be lacking. And if you have information that they don't, Kyle's message of the day today is show them what they don't know.
0: And mine is simple. I've tasted relationships. I've tasted situationships. I've tasted dating. I've tasted being single. I recommend alcohol.
1: All right, stick around when we come back. Yo, we're trying to help a hustler named Tanisha. She's got an issue with her ex taking their son on a trip with his new family.
0: He done lost his mind.
1: Uh-oh.
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2: 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Well, L'Oreal and Kyle are going to give you some sound advice. It's time to help a hustler.

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1: All right, man. Time for us to help a hustler named Tanisha, the judges slash producer, Big Man. What's she talking about?
2: Man, Tanisha says, my son goes with his dad for the summer, and now his dad has let his new woman and her kids move in with him. I had to breathe through that one, but since they still live in the same state and he's only a few hours away, I said, okay, I'll deal with it. But now this man is talking about taking my son on a cruise with this woman and her whole family. And I told him, absolutely not. Not let me think about it. Not we'll see. I said no. My son has already told me he doesn't like this woman. Mm. So why would I be comfortable with him being stuck on a boat in the middle of the ocean with her and her people? Mm. If something goes left, I can't go get my baby. I told his daddy, if he takes my son on that cruise anyways, I'm putting him on child support and going for full custody.
1: Dang.
2: Because at this point, it feels like he's trying to force my son into something, into his new little family situation, and I'm not with that. So tell me the truth. Am I overreacting, or is this one of those times where a mama is supposed to stand 10 toes down?
0: I hate when we don't know the age of the child. Please, y'all, give more info. Because I need to know if this child can fend for himself. But, I mean, look, if it's safety reasons and the kid is not comfortable, I'm with the mama on this one.
1: I don't know, man. It's two things about this, right? First and foremost, you're saying that you don't trust a father with his own kids. I don't really dig that. Like, I hate when the mother tries to dictate the father's role. You understand?
0: You're making that up. She doesn't trust the father around Poom Poom and with her kids.
1: But why would he let anything happen to his kids on the cruise?
0: Because
1: why would
0: he think he on a honeymoon.
1: All right. But secondly, here's my other side. Secondly, I do feel her. At the end of the day, who is this woman? You know what I mean? Like,
0: yeah. And he don't like her.
1: She should just go on a cruise with them.
0: Don't like her.
3: I like that idea.
1: Yeah.
0: No.
3: Yeah, no.
0: She doesn't like
3: just
0: her.
3: If you want him to go, you got to bring your other family too.
1: Right.
3: And then we can go.
0: Yeah, right. That's what I'm saying.
3: And he got
0: to
3: pay for
0: that's
3: it.
0: That's a joint decision, and that's something that my family would have had to agree, because she said her and her people's. That sounds like the whole family going. Mm-hmm. So now all my whole family got to go too. We ain't about to last minute be. No.
1: I don't know,
0: then
1: man.
0: Let the mama be right on this one, because this is her child. She know her child. That child live with her.
1: But that's his child too.
3: That's his child too.
1: Like, you can't come to me with that's my child. So is mine too.
0: Okay, and if he was comfortable, he would have no problem going on a cruise. But he don't want to go. What kid don't want to go on a trip?
3: Well, he never said he want to go. He said he don't like her.
0: And she's part of
3: the trip. He probably still want to go.
0: No.
3: I would say let him go the first time. If something happened or something go wrong,
0: this is a whole cruise.
3: But I'm saying, this is the first time it's ever happened. So let him try it out.
0: No.
3: And if something happened, then he'll never go
0: road
3: again.
0: Road trip first.
1: I'll tell you what.
0: And if he come back happy from that road trip, then maybe.
1: I'll tell you what, if I was her, I'd pop up on a cruise at the buffet like, hey, good to see you here.
0: Cruises could be dangerous. We've seen people pass away on cruises. I want my baby with me.
3: We got to build to that level.
0: Yeah.
3: Right now, you went too far.
0: Six flags first.
4: Six flags.
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0: Hey, yo, it's the Morning Hustle. L'Oreal, Kyle Santillan, Alton Walker.
3: And it looks like Tanisha is not comfortable sending her child off with his father and his new family to go on a cruise overseas. She said the kid does not like this new stepmama and she don't feel comfortable with the whole situation.
0: All right, so what do y'all say, man? We're trying to help a hustler today. Precious is on the line. You got some thoughts on this?
4: I don't blame her. I wouldn't allow my son to go either because I'm dealing with the same situation, and my son's dad, she plays in Black Magic, and every time he's gone over there, he's come back sick. So I'm with Tanisha. When you're right, you're right.
0: I think your situation a little different. You start talking about magic and
3: you
0: all
3: better
0: that.
3: Throw some holy oil on that woman.
0: Damn, I'm praying for
5: always.
0: You.
3: And Alton, can we have a little word, please?
5: Father God, let this boy go on this trip because his mama's tripping.
3: That's not what I'm talking about.
5: I'm praying for the mom. I'm praying for the little boy. Lord, this boy been trying to go. He been in the house all summer.
3: What about the
5: mama? Mama ain't take him nowhere.
3: Summer just started.
5: His mama ain't take him nowhere. How he ain't been going to school? He ain't been down to the park yet, and this woman don't even want to.
3: I'm talking about the lady that had the black magic around her child.
0: Let the church say amen, yo.
5: I may take this boy nowhere all year.
3: It just started summer.
0: All right, man. 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
1: We in the building, man. It's L'Oreal, Kyle, Santilli, and Alton Walker is here as well. It's the Morning Hustle Show.
2: Yeah, money. We got it. Okay, all you got to do is text cash. C-A-S-H to 71007. 10 questions, 60 seconds. Get them all right. You'll walk away with that $1,000 for your pocket.
1: No doubt. One thing we're trying to do today is help out Tanisha. It's time to help a hustler. Tanisha's got a whole situation with her baby daddy, and she's kind of being a hater right now.
2: Yeah, he done moved on. He got a new family. He done moved them in. He loved this new girl. And apparently, she's going on this cruise with her family, taking her new man, and he done fell in love with this new woman, and they want to go on a family cruise and bring his son. Now, the baby mama ain't with it. Tanisha is pissed off, and she like, look, my son don't even like this woman. I don't feel comfortable with him going on this cruise and going overseas.
1: Okay. What do y'all say? 866-HUSTLE-8, 866-487-8538.
2: Oh, don't forget, she says she's going to take him to child support if he do take the child.
1: Yeah, right. She is out of pocket.
2: Now, that I'll say she's wrong for.
1: All right, let's go to the phone lines.
2: Unless he don't pay his bills.
1: Let's go to the phone lines. We got Ryasia.
3: You don't got to say it all slow like that.
1: No, we got to because we ain't never heard that name before.
3: Well, your head has been there. Come on. Anywho.
1: What you want to say about Tanisha's situation?
3: I think that, first of all, the kid might be saying that he don't like the new lady because the mom don't like the new lady. Mm-hmm. And the kid probably feel like if he do like them, then the mom's going to feel away. Because I've seen that before where, like, it's a new situation and the kid is like, oh, my mom don't like her, so I have to not like her too. But imagine he goes somewhere with his family, his new family, so to speak, and he don't invite the kids. Then she would have a problem with that. She would say, oh, you going on trips without my child, and then that would be a problem.
1: Good point.
2: But that's not the problem.
3: His kid in his new situation, and real stuff, like, how do you threaten him with something like child support over a trip? I do think the kid want to go. If he's over there with these people and the other kids and they go somewhere without him, it's going to be a situation. Like, just let him go. The little boy saying he don't like the lady is because the mom don't like the lady.
2: I think the child support might be because all them kids live in the house with the father and he don't live there. So it's like, oh, you can afford to take care of all these kids, then you need to be taking care of yours.
4: Yeah.
1: The easiest thing to do is don't worry about taking him on a vacation. Pay for yourself. Go on a cruise.
2: No,
1: you're there.
2: I think the father should take the son on his own father-son vacation. Those are not his brothers and sisters. He don't even know them kids.
1: He know them kids.
2: He don't know them kids. They just moved in.
1: Let that boy go.
2: You just moved in. They just moved in, and they sleeping in his room.
4: She just mad.
2: That used to be his room.
4: No, she just mad because he never took her. That's probably what it is.
1: Yeah.
4: You ain't never take me on no cruise.
2: It's not even about jealousy. It's about safety of a child. I'm not letting my child go overseas with a person that I don't trust.
1: All right, man. What do y'all think? If you didn't get through on the phone lines, you can send us a voice note. Download that Morning Hustle app and let us know how you feel.
5: It's the Morning Hustle.
1: Yeah, you're waking up with the Morning Hustle. Every day.
2: We are Atlanta's number one hip hop.

0: 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Stacy, what's good?
1: Good morning.
0: Oh, you finally believe it's us, huh?
1: Hi. No, but no.
0: Oh, your phone's breaking up. Can you take it off speaker or earpiece?
1: Not on either.
0: Okay.
1: I'm trying to get to a better place.
0: Okay, cool.
1: Give me a minute.
0: Well, I'll tell you what. While you're getting your phone right, we're going to come right back. Stacy is going to try her hand at winning $1,000.
2: Stacy at work. She's supposed to be.
0: she got to get that money.
2: She'd have told that patient to hold on. I'll be back.
1: I'm at
3: work. Hey, dad, now. That's crazy.
0: Stacy's up next in that $1,000 cash grab.
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1: Top of that $1,000 cash grab. We got Stacy on the line right now.
2: That's my girl. That's my dog. No, don't you dare. Don't you dare.
3: Don't say my name, homie.
2: Come on.
1: They say you represent out of Clinton, Maryland today?
4: I am.
1: Okay, okay. And when you hear other people play the cash grab, do you feel like you could play better than them, or you understand when it gets difficult?
4: Both. Because sometimes the questions I'll be like, oh, those is easy. And then sometimes the questions I'll be like, yeah, L'Oreal gave them the wrong answer.
2: Now you're blaming me.
4: The harder was.
2: You blaming me.
1: All right, well, let's see how well you can do and whether or not you can represent for Maryland today. Okay?
2: I was about to give her a compliment and say, you know, Stacy sound like a scary name because remember in the wood, the brother name was Stacy?
1: Yes.
4: Yes. I'm not scary, I promise.
1: Okay, all right.
2: Now I'm scared of you a little bit because you just called me out. Damn.
4: No, just make sure that you give me the answer to one of the hard questions, not one of the easy ones. Yeah, like, don't give me, like, four. And then the question
1: all right,
4: is, like,
1: she pays attention.
2: I thought I'd be helping them out. Yeah. I guess
3: she
2: not.
3: She has special requests.
1: All right. Here's the deal, Stacey. You got 60 seconds to answer 10 questions. For every correct answer, you get $10. Get all 10 right, you win $1,000. If you don't know an answer, you can say pass. We'll come back to that question as long as we have time left on the clock, and make sure the answer you give is the one that you want, because we have to go with your first response and our judges, Big Med, they do not play, okay?
3: These are okay. Some easy ones, Stacey. I ain't gonna lie to you. Stacey, if you don't get $1,000 today, I don't know.
1: Well, let's see which one L'Oreal's gonna give her.
3: Because these are easy.
2: Clearly not the right one.
3: Oh, these are pretty much
4: easy.
3: No,
4: just give me a hard one to the hard question.
2: I don't know which one you feel like I should give her. Which number?
4: Number 5.
2: No, oh, okay.
3: She went with number 5.
2: Actually, that was a good one to give
3: you. Definitely a good one.
2: Okay.
1: Well, that's crazy.
2: Yeah, I was going to give you another one.
1: Y'all picking y'all own free answer.
2: That was actually a good one, though. Because she might not have known
3: that's
2: it.
3: New, that's the new that's
1: right,
3: new.
1: Right, that's the new thing, right?
3: What number
2: actually
3: you want?
2: I actually like that. I like that. Yeah. You really want this answer? Are you sure? Carbon dioxide.
4: Yes, give me that.
2: Yeah, you needed that.
1: All right, you got the answer. Are you ready to go?
4: As ready as I'm going to be.
1: Okay, I got 60 seconds on the clock. The clock begins in 3, 2, 1, here we go. Solve this problem. 2 plus 2 times 2.
4: 2 plus 2 times 2. 8.
1: Spell the word library.
4: L-I-B-R-A-R-Y.
1: Who is the fastest woman in history holding the world record for the 100 meter and the 200 meter?
4: Was it Flo-Jo?
1: Which U.S. state is known as the Sunshine State?
4: Florida.
1: What gas makes soda bubbly?
4: Carbon dioxide.
1: Which Motown legend is blind and signed his first record contract at age 11?
4: Oh, pass. Mm-hmm.
1: How many cards are in a standard deck without the Jokers?
4: 52.
3: Uh-oh.
1: What's the name of the cowboy in the movie Toy Story?
4: Woody.
1: What's the opposite of vertical?
4: Horizontal.
1: How many zeros are in the number 10,000?
4: 5.
1: What Motown legend is blind and signed his first contract at 11 years old?
4: Stevie Wonder.
1: Time. Mm-mm-mm.
2: Now, you know what's great? You did good, but I was going to give you the answer you got wrong, so it looks like you picked the wrong question. But okay. We can't get into
4: what
2: it anyway.
4: What did I get
2: wrong? You got a couple wrong.
3: You got a couple wrong.
1: You got a couple wrong, babe.
2: Yeah, you ain't getting $1,000.
3: Oh, she thought she got the money.
2: Yeah. Oh, you ain't here celebrating. We would have been celebrating.
1: Right.
3: She thought she won. Yeah, she
2: that was crazy.
3: She got all these right.
2: Listen, she was counting that money. She was spending that money already. She was on Amazon.
1: We walk around like Big Stacy from Maryland.
4: Look, that money would be a drop in the bucket is what I got going on.
2: Oh, I ain't gonna lie. Nowadays, a lot of us, right?
1: Yeah.
2: But okay, let's still give you, you did get some money though. You did very well. 2 plus 2 times 2 would be 6.
4: We needed you
2: to do the multiplication first and then add the 2. Please excuse my dear Aunt Sally.
4: Aunt Sally.
2: The last question is the one that I was actually going to give you because I thought you would be thinking quickly. How many zeros are in the number 10,000? Four.
3: You could have wrote that down.
2: Yeah.
4: I counted on my fingers and got it wrong.
3: I kind of figured that's what you did.
2: Yeah. I actually actually thought you was going to get the Motown one wrong and say Ray Charles, but you got that right. You said Stevie Wonder.
1: That's right.
2: So you came in on a cup on that one, and then everything else you got right, so that means two wrong, eight right. $80 ain't bad. Yeah.
1: Come on, Stacey.
4: Oh, that's better than I thought I would ever do.
2: Yeah, you did real good, Stacey. Especially because we was about to hang up on you because you kept playing on the phone.
4: No, I thought y'all was scammers.
1: Nah, this the real deal, man.
2: The scammers going real hard if they call in and say, "Yo, we the Morning Hustle Show, trying to give you $1,000."
3: They're like, "We just need all we need is your social security number,
2: a green dot card."
4: He just called and was like, "Hey, Stacey." I'm like, "Wait a minute, who is this?"
2: He's like, "Do you have a credit card near you?"
1: We're glad you stayed on the line, and you should be too. You got 8 out of 10 right, which is really good. You got yourself that $80 today. All right.
2: You are the only hustler that is going to get to play that way, because never again am I going to let somebody choose the number. Because it's actually funnier when y'all put the right answer in the wrong place.
1: There you go. All right, Stacey, congratulations to you. For everybody else that wants to get down, you know what to do. Text the word cash to 71007. You could be up next.
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0: 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Somebody tell them people Mr. Hem is here.
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1: Whoa, whoa, whoa, whoa, whoa, whoa.
0: Mr. Hem.
2: 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Morning Hustle in the building. L'Oreal, Kyle Santillan, Alton Walker. And the lowdown's coming up next. What we got?
3: Well, there's a lot of switch-ups going on, but this person said they're going to be the same OG. Or should I say, they still want to smell like OG. Well, I'll tell you exactly what I mean. Plus, a grimy individual he is. We'll talk about him coming up in the lowdown.
2: 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That's coming up next in 10 minutes.
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1: Yeah, you got the
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3: I can't believe this is still going on. Ralph and Drew Sidora leave our girl Drew alone and let her find a new house.
4: And things are getting super ugly, but we will get to that in a second. First, Wiz Khalifa is saying it's okay that his son goes to school smelling like weed. Okay. Now, some people may beg to differ, but he said, listen, not only is it legal, but, you know, I don't smoke around him.
5: Well, my kid is in school. He goes to school every day. I was like, you smell like weed, bro? He was like, yeah. Because I don't smoke weed, like, right by him, but it's legal, like, you know what I'm saying? So it's like, my house smells like kush. The boy's smelling like pounds, man. Unintentionally.
4: It's the laugh for me. Taking your child to school smelling like weed is outrageous.
3: Absolutely.
4: But it is legal. Doesn't he make a point, though?
3: No.
4: Kind of?
3: No.
4: Yeah.
3: Because
4: he's not smoking around him. It's just, it's the house. All right, let's move on. It looks like a lot of people have switched it up over the past weekend. You have Chingy, who decided to go with the baldy, okay?
6: A girl said that I arched my eyebrows. I'm like, baby, I ain't never... arch my eyebrows a day of my goddamn life. But also with this men these days that's well groomed, keep themselves together, like to look appropriate, look nice. They starting to say these men is gay and
4: yep, all because he shaved his head. They called him Zesty, but they've been calling him Zesty. I don't know if he's been online, but because of those rumors, you know. But to me, it looks nice. I like some people I just cannot see with the baldy. Mm-hmm. Some other people are switching it up. Plaque Boy Max, you always quote vasectomy because he got one at an early age. Well, it looks like he also got a bust down, a.k.a. bundles, a.k.a. inches, a.k.a. he came out to your city, Kyle.
3: Where?
4: This festival this weekend. Summer Smash.
3: He was at Summer Smash?
4: Yes, he was, and he performed, okay? He compared himself to Drake, and he went out there, did his thing with his bundles, swinging his head.
3: That's wild.
4: And that's where I'm going to have to say, okay, Boosie, you win. All right. These men are going too damn far. How dare? Because now I'm not trying to... The price of everything that went up. Y'all start wearing bags. Now the price of bags that went up. Y'all get y'all nails done. Now we paying $200 to get our nails done. But what I will refuse to do is pay extra money for bundles because y'all decided y'all wanted to be out here with bust down.
3: I thought you was team. Let them be who they going to be or something like that.
4: Nah, this is... Boosie right here on this issue.
3: Right.
4: I ain't playing no games. And clearly, this man just wants to come on out. So, Drake, he did have on the ASAP Rocky G-string t-shirt, though.
3: What?
4: Now, remember they were saying that ASAP Rocky...
3: What?
4: Was just going on. Remember they said ASAP Rocky had on a G-string when he was on stage?
3: Yeah.
4: Well, apparently it wasn't. It was nude color boxers that had a black outlining. So, it wasn't a G-string. But Drake went on ahead and decided to troll him. But I'm like, Drake, you done did a lot of questionable feminine things yourself. Oh, yeah. So put BBL yourself on a shirt. Boom. Put yourself on a shirt. Last but not least, man, friend of the show, Dennis McKinley. If you know him, it would be from Housewives of Atlanta.
3: Mm-hmm.
4: He was formerly with Portia. They share a child. And it looks like he is out here being super messy. I know Dennis pretty well, and he is messy. Okay, but you'll never believe what he did. Now, Drew Sidora and Ralph Pittman, that's her ex-husband, they got a divorce recently where we talked about it. He's actually going to get $2,200 a month for child support. She gets kicked out the house. She ain't getting nothing but a dog. Okay. And guess who we have to thank for that?
3: Who?
4: Dennis McKinley. Now, here's the funny thing. Ralph took to social media to thank him for introducing him to his divorce lawyer. Okay. But Dennis is also Drew Sidora's producer, music producer. How dare you get in the middle of this?
3: That
4: is super messy.
3: That is messy.
4: Wouldn't you just stay out of the whole thing?
3: If you got relationships with both of them, you got to stay out of it.
4: I'll tell you one thing. I would be saying F Dennis if I was Drew Sidora, for sure.
7: And Drew called me. I mean, that's why when you was up there, I was trying to tell you, you know, hey, man, I'm interested.
3: What would you say if she called you right now?
7: You know, hey, I got a basement for you.
4: Would you cover that $2,200 a month?
7: No, I ain't covering that for
4: you. Oh, that she's not Damn. Coming your way.
7: That's her child. That ain't my child.
4: That's the lowdown. You can follow me at Star and L'Oreal, L-O-R-E-L, or Morning Hustle Show. Shame on you, Dennis. Yeah.
3: Speaking of children, a lot of people are saying with the results and everything that happened in the Carmelo Anthony trial, should we be taking our children out of predominantly white schools?
0: Feel the vibe with the Morning Hustle.

0: 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Yeah. 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
1: Yeah, you know I love me some KFC, man. That the chicken. Let me tell y'all something.
0: No, we don't want to hear it.
2: Okay, hustlers, man, let's have this conversation. Let's talk about it. With everything going on with the Carmelo Anthony trial, there's been conversation on social media about whether or not it's time for us as black parents to take our black children out of predominantly white high schools.
0: Mm-hmm.
2: You know what I mean? Are they dealing with too much, you know, I don't know if you want to call it stress, pressure, racism, whatever you want to call it. Is it safe for them there? You know what I mean?
0: I feel like it's just rough out here for kids, period.
2: Mm-hmm.
0: But, you know, you want them to be amongst their peers.
2: Okay. When we come back, we're talking about that up next. You could chime in. 866-HUSTLE-8, 866-487-8538.
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0: can't knock the hustle.
1: All right, a lot of people are having a conversation online coming off of the fallout of the Carmelo Anthony trial. There's a question floating around social media. Is it time for black parents to remove their black children from predominantly white schools? And I believe we're speaking like high school level. Let's, you know, talk about from a high school perspective.
2: I agree. I think high school is a fair age to say to get your kids the hell out of PWIs if they're black. This is an experience I went through. I done been to all black schools. I done been to all white schools. I done been to half mixed schools. And I will say that my experience at the black schools was way better fit for me. I didn't feel outcasted. I felt like I was being taught. You know, the only thing is they didn't want to put up with my black ass and they kicked me out. But when I went, but it's true, I did get kicked out. But when I went to predominantly white schools, I had a lot of issues. I stayed in trouble. Like, it's the difference between what I got kicked out for. Well, yeah, maybe I deserve to get kicked out. But with the white schools, it was like my punishment was so much harsher. It was always my fault. I was always the problem. It was never trying to figure out what the issue was, because I did skip, you know, so I clearly I skipped a couple grades, so clearly I was smart, you know. But they didn't try to look into anything to help me. You know, they just wanted to get me up out of their hair.
1: Yeah. No, as somebody who went through predominantly white schools from second grade through high school, I felt that comment. You know what I mean? Because there's a lot of subtleties, right? And I think when you grow up in that environment, you almost accept that racism is just part of your everyday experience. You know what I'm saying? It's really just like part of the landscape at a certain point. And I think a lot of times too, like, you know, as parents, we want to put our kids in the best academic situation. And a lot of times that comes with a predominantly white school. Not all the time, but sometimes it does. You know what I mean? And then we have to deal with this as a byproduct. And I remember when I made a comment on that post online that was talking about this, and I was like, yo, as somebody who went through that, I kind of feel it. And then somebody responded, be like, yeah, but you turned out okay, didn't you? I'm like, yeah, but that's not the point. Like, I shouldn't have to deal with navigating these racial jokes, navigating some of the tense environments I was in just for no reason at all. Like, at a certain point, it's like you want to feel supported, like you said earlier.
2: And I agree with that, but the only thing I will bite back on is you do deal with racism every day. We're seeing it. Like, so I do feel like there is a level of awareness that you are taught. It's bad, but at the same time, it's like that these things do exist even if you're a child.
1: Really quick, I know Alton has something to say too, but really quick, the reason why I feel like it's important in high school is because for me, I hated high school, I hated academics, right? Then when I got to an HBCU and the whole environment was different, I realized I actually do like learning new things. So why didn't I like doing it in high school? Because the environment was different. The support system was different. Everything about it was just different. When I got to HBCU, because there was so much love and support, it actually made me want to do better academically.
2: I also felt like that's college. You was able to spread your wings, because the predominantly black schools I went to, I ain't like it either. But
1: well, for me, it was definitely about the environment.
3: I mean, I grew up all black schools, so I didn't get whatever y'all got.
2: You never seen a white person. Go ahead.
3: I mean, we had a few white teachers, but the reason why I enjoyed it so much, because that felt like family.
1: Yeah.
3: You know, I was introduced to Greek organization early.
1: Yeah.
3: Like ninth grade. They was coming in, the Q's was hopping in the Deltas, and it just felt like family in there. It was like, that was your auntie. The only pushback I will have is the resources. The resources,
1: right,
3: that we get, we don't get the same resources as the PWIs or the white schools.
1: And that's why a lot of people change.
3: That's why it's kind of hard to say, pull your kids out of white schools, when it's like, well, I would love to, but my kids ain't getting this kind of counseling or this kind of scholarship information. I could go on and on and on.
2: Now, they might have had that available at PWI schools, but that doesn't mean that your black ass was about to get it. One point with me is I always was in AP classes, but they gave me a hard time because I was the black student. So I didn't, even though you feel like those resources are there, they're not there for me. They were there for their kids. And it was a reason how they snuck me in by me being in the neighborhood. But they didn't want me to get those certificates and those scholarships. And they wanted their white kids to represent their white school to do so.
1: That's kind of how I felt, too, because I was in honors classes as well. But my grades were terrible. You know what I'm saying?
2: See, my grades were good.
3: I got a homeboy. He comes to my class to talk to the students all the time. He went to Georgia Tech. And one of the things he tells those students, and it's sad, he said, man, I was in the top of my class at this school, predominantly black school, but it didn't prepare me for Georgia Tech.
2: Well, how about this? I got called a to my face when I was 7 years old and got in my first fight on the bus because I was called a ER.
3: What was the boy name?
2: I don't remember his name. I don't even think I knew his
3: Chad.
2: No, Chad was another one. I didn't even know his name. Yeah. We were on the same bus. Yeah. I didn't even know that kid. We didn't go to the same classes. He called me hard ER because there was probably one other black student in my class.
1: I had those experiences too, bro. It's crazy, man.
2: You don't want your child to go through that at no 7 years
3: glad
2: old.
3: Glad y'all got called the N-word and I didn't.
1: All right, man. You know what? Let's open up the phone lines.
2: I bet
1: lines.
2: You didn't say it again.
1: Hustlers, what do you say?
2: 866- I whooped his ass.
1: 866-HUSTLE-8, 866-487-8538. Are you for? Are you against? Do you think it's a good idea or not? Should black parents remove their black children from predominantly white schools?
0: It's the morning hustle.
4: I'm a hustler, homie.
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0: You're locked in.
4: Yeah.

0: Hey, hey, it's My Asia Simone and Dr. Harrison. 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
3: Top of that $1,000 cash grab. Want to hustle in the building.
4: That's right. Yeah.
3: We got Jamie on the line representing out of Dundalk, Maryland this morning.
5: I don't know why I laugh every time you say the city.
3: Am I saying it properly?
6: You are saying it exactly right.
3: Damn right I am.
4: Dundalk.
3: That's what I'm talking about. All right, so look, Jamie, here's the deal, man. We're going to give you 60 seconds to answer 10 questions. For every correct answer, we'll give you $10. Get all 10 right, you win $1,000. If you don't know an answer, you can say pass. We'll come back to that question as long as we have time. And make sure the answer that you give is the one that you want, because we have to go with your first response. And our judges, Big Med, don't play about that, okay?
6: Okay.
3: All right, that being said, we want to hook you up. L'Oreal's got a free answer for you.
4: Carson City.
6: Okay.
3: Carson City. All right. You got that?
6: Yes.
3: You still know, feeling lucky?
6: I'm feeling lucky.
4: You know who owns that city?
5: Carson City.
6: Carson. Do I know who owns that city?
4: Yeah.
6: I do not.
5: Yeah, that's
4: Carson.
5: Yeah.
4: Isn't that that's your son's city?
3: Yeah. Yeah. Matter of fact, he's president of the city.
4: Yeah. That's Kyle's son's name, too.
5: You definitely need that one.
3: All right, Jamie, let's go ahead and put your skills to the test. Wow. When you're ready to go, I got 60 seconds on the clock. You just say, I'm ready, Kyle.
6: I'm ready, Kyle.
3: The clock begins at 3, 2, 1. Here we go. What is 11 times 5?
6: 55.
3: Spell the word people.
6: P-E-O-P-L-E.
3: Which continent is home to the Nile River in the country of Egypt? Is it Asia, Africa, or South America?
6: Huh? South America.
3: Louis Armstrong was a world-famous American musician known for playing which instrument?
6: Louis Armstrong? Pass.
3: What's the capital city of Nevada?
6: Vegas.
3: How many years are in one single decade? Is it 5, 10, or 100?
6: How many years are 100 in five single decades? 50.
3: Dad,
5: okay.
3: What is 80 minus 35?
6: Jesus.
3: Yeah.
6: I pass.
3: Which U.S. city is nicknamed Motown because of its legendary historic record label?
6: I know Motown Records. Philadelphia.
4: Oh, Lord.
3: You know what? I'm going to just go ahead and say that's your time.
5: I have a question. What is your ethnicity? What is the word?
4: Come on.
6: I'm a white girl.
5: I can tell. Yeah, I can tell. She knew none of the black questions.
4: No, like, what you didn't know where Motown was, I was like, all right. That summed it up.
3: Come on, Jamie.
5: She didn't know Louis Armstrong. Well, go ahead.
4: That's all right. Oh, you ain't got it. What do you mean? There's no such thing as black questions.
3: Oh, yes, there is.
4: Don't you? It's okay, Jamie. All right, stop it. It's not funny.
3: We was rooting for you, too, because you came on happy. You said, I'm feeling lucky today.
4: And, like, you came out swinging. Like, so I thought that you had it. I thought you stumbled a little bit, but let's help you out. You did win some money, but it's not $1,000, okay?
6: Yeah.
4: The continent that's home to the Nile River. The Nile is a river in Egypt.
6: Yeah.
4: Egypt is in Africa.
5: Exactly.
4: Yeah.
3: You knew that, right?
5: No.
4: She didn't. First of all, it was a lot of pressure because she probably didn't hear the Egypt part.
3: Is that right?
4: I'm trying to help. I mean, through Alton laughing and crying. Hey,
5: that's a black question.
4: That's not a black question. That's a geography. How you say it?
3: Geography. It's definitely a black answer if it ain't a black question.
4: Okay.
5: We love you.
4: Louis Armstrong. He was a world famous American musician known for playing the trumpet.
5: Yeah.
6: Okay.
4: Now, this isn't a black or a white question.
5: Yeah,
4: Alton,
5: I don't even know
4: so
5: why this
4: you...
5: is a question. That is crazy.
4: I gave you the answer to this one, but this is difficult because a lot of people forget that the capital of Nevada is actually Carson City and not Vegas. Vegas is the most popular city, I'd say.
5: They need to change it to Vegas.
4: No, they shouldn't. Vegas is small compared to, you know. Mm-hmm. Anyway, how many years are in one single decade? I don't know where you started doing math from, because
3: right.
4: All we needed was one single.
3: Oh, hello?
5: She
3: hello? Damn, Jamie!
5: Come
3: on, Jamie!
4: I tried to keep her on the line until you stopped laughing at her.
5: Jamie, call her back!
4: No, because you kept laughing at her. I
0: Call me back. Right. Call me back.
4: I know. I knew she was going to hang
3: up. She could have been driving through a tunnel.
4: No, yeah, she was not.
3: Call her back,
4: I knew she was going to hang up. That's why I told you stop laughing.
0: Man, call her.
4: I'm not playing this game no more. I don't want to play. She hung up.
0: No, she didn't hang up.
4: Yes, she did, because who the hell wants to get laughed at?
0: I think the call dropped.
4: Nobody wants to get laughed at.
0: Yeah, her call dropped, man. I ain't going to do that.
4: She hung up.
3: Here we go.
2: Please leave your message.
4: Well, okay, so for the people in the car that want the answers, how many years are in one single decade? 10. Shut up! How many years are in one single decade? 10 years.
3: Damn.
4: What is 80 minus 35? That's 45. And which U.S. city is nicknamed Motown because of its legendary historic record label? That would be Detroit. She would have only got two right, which would have been $20 to Jamie, but because of Alton, he bullied her off the phone.
3: Gonna blame you for that.
4: You bullied her off the phone.
0: I didn't do a thing.
3: We'll contact her and give her these $20.
0: She's gonna get these $20.
4: She's
0: gonna get
4: these $20.
3: She earned them $20.
4: This is my last time doing the cash back.
3: All right, there it is. If you feel like you could do better, you know what to do. Text the word cash to 71007.
0: These are just jokes, people.
4: It's not.
3: You could be up next on the $1,000 cash grab.
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0: 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All right, I'm on a hustle in the building. L'Oreal, Kyle Santilli, and Alton Walker, and the lowdown's coming up next.
1: 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Plus, when people lose weight, they always want to act funny, okay? We gonna talk all about who's switching up, and also, this former boxer has topped himself with this disgusting behavior. You'll never believe it. We'll talk all about it coming up in the lowdown.
0: That's going down in 10 minutes. Don't move.
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2: Well, this former boxer continues to be embarrassing.
3: He sure does. But I'll tell you one thing. This man lost 300 pounds, and it looks like he's about to lose 150 more because Jelly Roll, the country singer, has filed for divorce from his wife, Bunny XL. This is all, everybody always, when they lose weight, they start acting funny. That's what it is. I knew this was going to happen. Soon as I seen him lose all that weight, I was like, whoa, he looked like a whole different person. Yeah. He looked like Post Malone. Now that he's slimmer, and he's getting rid of her now. But I will say, he's been cheating on her for quite some time.
4: One of the worst moments of my adulthood was when I had an affair on my wife, because it was the first time that I was like, I really can't get this right at all. Like, I know I'm in love with this woman.
3: They were together for 10 years. She was an adult entertainer, so.
5: Oh, was she? I didn't know that.
2: That's why her name is Bunny XL.
3: I'm like, hold on, let me double check, because I'm pretty sure she was. I feel like he met her through...
5: What website she be on?
3: Anyway. I'm sure she's going to be on Tinder now, okay? It looks like Jay-Z is getting a little bit of backlash for collaborating with Target. Now, we all know that for quite some time, there has been a boycott towards Target over the DEI situation. Now, it has been announced that he will be releasing a collector's edition vinyl release of Reasonable Doubt, the 30th anniversary. And it's going to be about $40. So some people was like, okay, yeah, I like this. I'm into this. And others was like, is he tone deaf? Does he not understand we're boycotting? Yeah. And they're also adding the NFL situation to it. But look at how he turned the NFL situation around. I don't remember seeing all these black acts or hip-hop acts before Jay-Z got over there and started with the halftime. So I feel like you have to get in there to make the change. All right, well, it looks like there is a whole situation going down around this Streamers University thing. It has gotten out of damn hand to the point where the Atlanta openings got shut down.
6: We understand that you all are excited about participating in Streaming University, but we wanted to take a moment to confirm that it will not be being hosted here in the building behind me at 450 Hank Aaron. We do not know the updated location, but we want you to know that you are supported in your social media endeavors.
3: Yeah. It's not going down over here on Normandy or what. Okay, that's this funny. Streaming University, Casa Wild. Not got people going crazy.
2: Yeah.
3: Grown-ass men, basketball players, Jaylen Brown even tried to get in on the play.
7: Nearest airport? Why do you need to know all this information? Kyle, don't let me know you're working for the feds now. If you're working for the feds, bro, don't even have me, because that'll be some CIA type to have the cameras in there.
3: He's dead ass filling out an application for Streamers University.
2: Why is that embarrassing?
3: You think so?
5: I think if you're old, I think a certain age, if you're over 30, 35, leave it alone.
3: He's not over 35.
2: And I disagree.
5: Jaylen Brown is up
3: there. He's not.
2: Why are you too old to learn how to stream and make money?
5: You shouldn't be streaming if you're old. I just don't like it.
3: I think it's the university part that makes it sound like it should be for younger people.
5: Yeah,
3: I'm not going to lie. I don't want to see Adrian Broner and Dean, whatever this guy name is that's running around. The two of them also tried to get on Streamers University. Kai shut them down, said that they needed to stop drinking alcohol.
2: You're right.
3: And then I say this is why they shouldn't be a part of Streamers University.
8: I don't lie, bro. I gotta go home, bro.
9: Whatever.
8: My baby mama just died in a car wreck, bro. I gotta get the f*** out of here, bro. I should have never came down, bro. This would never happen. You knew me every day, bro. So much for you,
9: bro. I'm on the way, gay.
8: Alright,
9: well, at least he don't have no more baby mama drama.
3: How disgusting is that?
2: Yeah, that's wild.
3: That was Adrian Broner on their live that just happened.
2: Right.
3: His friend is calling him saying his baby mother died in a car accident, and he said, at least you won't have no more baby mama drama.
2: Yeah, nah, that's terrible, man.
3: Nothing funny about him. I can't get behind. I promise you, he's done a lot of disgusting things. We've seen women accuse him of things lately. This has got to top. This has got to top it all. How old is Jaylen?
5: 29.
3: Thank you. I'm L'Oreal. That's the lowdown. You can follow me at Star and L'Oreal, L-O-R-E-L, or Morning Hustle Show. Thank you.
2: All right. Speaking of school, is it time for black parents to take their black children out of predominantly white schools? Let's talk about it.
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1: 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With the Carmelo Anthony trial just taking place recently, it has a lot of conversation online about whether or not black parents should take their black children out of predominantly white schools. And we're talking about like high school, generally, that time frame. And we want to know how you feel about that. 866-HUSTLE-8, 866-487-8538. We got Rich in Dallas. What's your thoughts on this?
2: I don't think we should take, you know what I'm saying, take them out of the school, but I do think we should hold the school accountable for the underlying racism that it does exist. Being someone that was pulled out of a public school into a private school, just like L'Oreal, I had the same experience being called the N-word with the ER on the end. Mm-hmm. But I don't think that we should pull the kids out, because to me, I think that kids deserve the same type of education of any shade.
1: I agree with him about trying to keep the school accountable. Me and some of my black classmates that graduated from my high school, Delcy High School, Jersey.
3: Dang, you put them on blast.
1: I did. Because during the pandemic, when everybody was kind of in that mood, we literally had a Zoom call with some of the school officials and tried to explain some of our experiences with racism and the culture of the school when we were in school. I don't think it helped. I think they got off the Zoom call with us and like, thank God we got them to stop bothering us about this meeting. Yeah. You know what I'm saying?
4: I did the same thing, but we did a boycott, child, and all walked out, and I stood up and said, I hate this racist ass school. And they kicked me out.
3: Yeah, I had to go through that.
1: You ain't had to go through none of that.
3: They were stomping and hopping and
1: we had none
3: was
1: of that.
3: Strolling. Yeah, it was fun. All Black right. History Month programs.
1: Oh, we oh my God. 866-487-8538. Damn, you had it good.
5: Feel the vibe
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1: Yeah, you're waking up with the Morning Hustle every day.
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1: All right, listen, man. Coming off that Carmelo Anthony trial and the circumstances that led to the whole incident, it's got a lot of people talking about whether or not it's actually safe for our black children to be in predominantly white schools. And should, at this point, we consider or start thinking about taking them out of those schools? 866-HUSTLE-8, 866-487-8538. What are your thoughts? How do you feel about it? Let us know, man. Toothless Dog, checking in from OKC. What's your thoughts?
3: Now, I went to an alternative black school here in Oklahoma. It was called Northeast. Mm-hmm. Now, it's an alternative school where they flipped it. But then I went to all white school, which was Putnam City. Didn't call them out my name was something I was used to because I'm from North Carolina.
2: Damn. Okay.
3: I kind of grew up with that and just kind of used to it. And hard to brush off because you don't understand. You're here to get an education just like the rest of them. And why am I treated different?
1: Good morning. Darryl on the DMV. What you got?
4: Hey, I kind of grew up like L'Oreal. Elementary school, middle school, my freshman year of high school, I was at like a predominantly Jewish area. Had a couple of Spanish people, and I loved it. I kind of got the racism where it was like I was the smart black kid, so they wanted to put me in front of everybody. Like, hey, look at our smart black guy.
1: You was a token. You was a token kid.
2: I can believe
4: all
2: that from you.
4: And stuff, and I was a math league, so like they showed me so
2: math
4: much love. But then when I moved to the black school, it was kind of like, oh, who this nerd black boy? Like, it was kind of like, you know, they hated on me because it's like, oh, you coming from here? Oh, your family got money.
2: See, and so I had the issue where everybody called me white girl because of my skin color, right.
4: and the way I talk.
2: I hated
4: proper.
2: That.
4: Oh, you talk like a white boy.
2: Yeah, see?
4: I'm like, nah, I just pronounce all the letters.
2: It's like, it's like you're outcasted for going to a white school first.
4: Mm. I had black teachers when I was at that mixed school, so they looked out for me. So I think it's more, we need more black teachers opposed to more all black kids, because that's the world is not all black.
1: That's a very good point. I'm trying to think about it, right? So when I was young and I was still in West Philly, I was at an all-black school, black teachers and all of that. And then when I went over to Jersey, I don't think I had a black teacher from second grade till I got to college.
2: Yeah, I also feel like we should be afforded the same resources that these white schools are getting, and therefore we wouldn't even have to have this conversation. It shouldn't be that you get the better education at the white school. That
1: right,
2: sounds crazy.
1: Right. Yeah.
5: But he wouldn't get rid of black kids, Darryl. Come on now.
2: Yeah, I don't think he said that right.
1: He talk about the students.
5: He's like, have those black teachers bump the kids.
2: No, I think he said that wrong.
5: I hope he did.
2: He got bullied, it seems.
1: That's what it seemed like. All right, what do y'all think about this conversation, man? Holla at us. The phone lines are open right now. 866-HUSTLE-8, 866-487-8538.
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1: Hey, yo, Southside, wake up.
2: Southside, wake up.
1: Yo, it's

0: Should black parents be taking their black children out of predominantly white schools? That's what we're talking about. That's what we want to know how you feel about. 866-HUSTLE-8, 866-487-8538 is the number to call us up and let us know. Let's see what Wani in Youngstown thinks about this. What you want to say, babe?
1: I went to St. John's, the provider in Camel, and the boy called me a and I had to pick him up and jam him on his head.
2: I remember
1: and
2: that.
1: I also got on top of him and gave him the business.
3: I know,
1: and
3: right.
1: The nun in the school came in there and made me write the Gettysburg Address 500 times.
3: Wow.
1: The Gettysburg Address.
0: That's crazy.
1: 4 score and 7 years ago, I dropped for this hilarious statement, okay? But my thing is, that's the only way you learn. You have to teach people how to treat you. He called me out my name, and I had to let him know who I am. Let him know.
0: And that's what you did. You let him know.
3: Was that T.I.? Was that T.I. in the background?
0: All right, no, we appreciate y'all, man. It's an important conversation. I don't know if there's a right or wrong answer across the board. I guess everybody has to do what's best for their child. You know what I'm saying? But if you didn't get through on the phone lines, let us know how you feel, man. Download that Morning Hustle app. And send us a voice note and tell us where you stand on that, okay? We got to get ready to step into the Morning Hustle courtroom, don't we?
2: Yeah, man. My client called me. He got some roach issues.
3: Wait, what?
2: Right. I'll let y'all know when we come back.
0: Defend your boy. It's coming up next. Don't move.
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0: number one hip-hop station and the home of the Morning Hustle, Hot 107.9.
1: Drivers are hoping the announced agreement to end the war with Iran will mean lower gas prices. The agreement is set to be signed later this week, and it would allow ships to travel through the Strait of Hormuz. However, consumer analyst Joel Larsgaard tells Channel 2 News relief at the pumps will take a few months.
2: Could take many, many months. And that is because of the refining process, right? That is because of the oil fields drilling needing to be restarted in some parts of the Middle East. That is because of a backlog of tankers that haven't been able to go through the Strait of Hormuz.
1: Meantime, President Trump is speaking more about the deal with Iran. He met with world leaders at the G7 summit Monday. He says in addition to opening the Strait of Hormuz, the deal allows for a 60-day window for the U.S. and Iran to make a long-term deal that curbs Iranian nuclear capabilities. I'm Denise Dunbar on Atlanta's number one hip-hop station and the new home of the Morning Hustle, Hot 107.9.
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0: 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Defend your boy.
1: Hear ye, hear ye. Step into the morning hustle courtroom. It is time for Defend Your Boy.
2: Oh, all Lord.
1: Right. All right, bailiff, man, what we got on the docket today?
3: Man, on the docket, we have a man who is breeding exotic cockroaches.
2: Wow.
4: That's, right.
3: That's all I got. That's all I got.
2: Okay, court is in session. Attorney Centillion.
1: Thank you, Judge. This man who, for some reason, they won't identify his name. It needs to be identified so we all know who to watch out for and know not to go eat over at his house. Is accused of smuggling, creating, breeding, whatever you want to say, exotic roaches. Your Honor, they seized 100,000 roaches from his possession.
2: That's outrageous.
1: It's ridiculous. And we're talking about, like, not no everyday, you know what I mean, coming out to cover roaches. We're talking about Madagascar hissing roaches and Dubai roaches. I mean, these roaches are so outrageous. You ever go to the zoo and you say, damn, that's a big-ass roach?
2: Yeah.
1: Well, it was one of those type roaches. They say that they're good for pets for some people. They go into zoo exhibits for others. But either way, it's illegal for a man to be partaking in breeding, transporting, and just smuggling roaches of this type. Could you imagine that? You go to a friend's house, and maybe they already have a roach problem, but it's the kind you could smash with a foot.
2: Oh, wow.
1: But then instead, one of these gets out into the general public, and you can't kill it with a tennis racket?
2: No.
1: That's right. So I would like to charge this man with, first and foremost, illegal smuggling, okay, endangering the general public.
2: Okay.
1: All right? And last but not least, man, just I think he should be sentenced to live in one room about the size of a prison cell with the 100,000 roaches running freely throughout the room, able to crawl all over his skin at any given time.
2: And again, counsel, this was 100,000
1: roaches? 100,000
2: roaches,
1: Your Honor. They say the value was about $200,000. Mm-hmm. That's $2 a roach.
2: It sure is.
1: I rest my case.
2: Counsel, Attorney Walker, proceed.
4: Yeah. Good calculation.
2: It was.
4: Your Honor, yes, I'm defending my client today. I had 100,000, they say, illegal cockroaches. First of all,
1: exotic too.
4: First of all, I done spent all this money in college. I spent a lot of money in college, not realizing the money that I killed in my apartment every Saturday. Huh? If kids knew that you could make money off of roaches, how many kids would have saved from the streets?
1: Objection, Your Honor. These were exotic roaches.
2: Order in the court.
4: Sustained. Have you ever seen a New York roach? Very exotic. I also want to bring up the fact that I think these authorities are homophobic.
2: Oh, really?
1: What?
4: Madagascar hissing roaches. Huh? You ever seen a roach hiss? Huh? These are some bad.
1: Bad Your roaches. Honor!
4: Huh?
1: Why is the shoulders moving?
4: Clock
1: like
4: it.
2: I'll allow it.
4: Your Honor, I believe the Australian authorities should be investigated. Australia is home to kangaroos, crocodiles, giant spiders, venomous snakes. But suddenly, roaches draw the line. I seen a kangaroo kick a man straight in his chest. But you worry about some roaches.
2: Oh, my God.
4: I think they need to be investigated because I think they realize and they seize these roaches because they found out they're $200,000. $200,000. That's more than the officers that did the raid.
2: No raid? Pun.
4: Yeah, I shouldn't have never said raid.
2: Raid!
4: I close with this. They want to call my client, the cockroach kingpin.
2: Okay, all right.
1: The cockroach kingpin.
4: Because they don't know his name.
2: Counsel, watch your language in my courtroom.
4: I mean, Your Honor, yes, he's a kingpin, but he's not El Chapo. El Chapo chopped people. Mm-hmm. So I'm giving my client his real name, El Rocho.

0: wouldn't you play La Cucaracha right there?
1: I probably should have went with that one.
0: That would have been the smarter move.
2: I don't know, Your Honor.
0: That's what I thought you was about to play.
2: I thought the defendant was Australian.
0: Yeah, I don't know how he became Spanish.
3: I rest my case.
2: You just got done talking about a damn kangaroo.
0: I'm confused at who the client is. I don't know who's guilty here. We're going to throw out this case all together. We're going to toss this one out.
2: Damn.
0: I think it's two different people. Are y'all both talking about the same person?
2: I don't know. Somehow kangaroos got to Mexico. I don't know what the hell's going on.
0: Cecilia, you win.

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1: 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All right, and we are the Morning Hustle Show. L'Oreal, Kyle Santilli, and Alton Walker. And the lowdown is up next. What we got?
2: Well, this person may be coming home a little sooner than we expected. And he also just scored a big win. Plus, if a close friend of yours died a couple weeks before your wedding and it kind of was your fault, would you still get married? We'll talk all about it coming up in the lowdown.
1: All right, stick around, man. 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
8: Come in.
15: Uncle Jay, can you tell me another Claret story, please?
8: Okay, you ready?
15: Yeah.
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8: There once was a woman named Sue who was in an accident and didn't know what to do.
15: Did she call 855 Jay Sanders?
8: No, she didn't call me.
15: Who'd she call?
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15: She didn't?
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15: What happened then?
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2: Oh, no!
8: Now listen.
10: This ain't funny, so don't you dare laugh.
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15: Wow.
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1: Yeah, you got the
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3: Somebody might be coming home sooner than expected, but how soon is too soon?
4: But he's going to keep fighting every day, it seems. Ooh. Ain't that right, Alton Walker?
5: Yeah, I don't know why.
4: Okay, so we're going to give you an update. Yesterday, Kyle spoke on a woman who was 21 years old, and she was pretty much thrown from a bridge in Brazil where it was supposed to be like a tourist attraction where it was kind of like a swing, but apparently she was not latched in to the safety rope. So she ended up falling 131 feet down. And come to find out, you know, people thought she died on impact, and that's not what happened at all. The update is that she actually was alive and conscious when a nurse was able to make it to her. She was speaking and everything. She ended up dying later on from her injuries in the hospital. But could you imagine dealing with that excruciating pain? She literally felt all it had to.
3: Yeah.
4: Had to. Like, we would think that 131 feet falling like that, you'd think you would die instantly.
3: Right.
4: But apparently not. So we do want to send some love prayers out to the family. She was engaged. You know, they were set to get married. A super scary situation. But speaking of marriages, it looks like someone else passed away. This is so crazy. So Tyrese Halliburton, the basketball player, is set to get married the first week of August. But it looks like they've had some complications. Now, his bride-to-be, Jade Jones, and her close friends went on a bridesmaids trip. Mm-hmm. And it looks like one of her friends, 26 years old, passed away in St. Barts. Now, they went out there to celebrate, obviously, and this ended up happening. I could only imagine, like, is this something that you would be like, okay, this is too devastating, I'm going to postpone my wedding? Would it remind you every time you go to, like, talk about your wedding? I don't know if I could deal with something like this. A close, close friend, they said they grew up together.
3: Mm-hmm.
4: On top of that, they're not saying exactly what happened, but they are making it clear no alcohol, drugs, or foul play was involved.
3: Right.
4: So, do you push your wedding back?
3: Absolutely, because this was a bridesmaid's trip, you said,
4: that's
3: right?
4: That's what it was.
3: So, this whole trip was leading up and celebrating the wedding. If it was something random that happened that wasn't associated with the wedding, then maybe, you know what I mean, you do what you do. But I think you push that back.
4: Yeah, but she got to hurry up and trap this NBA player. No, I'm joking, I'm joking, I'm joking. That's not.
3: Thanks.
4: You see him with all them pink toes? You know how it goes over there.
3: Trying to lock his ass down.
4: Now, let's talk about Diddy. Diddy is allegedly getting out sooner than later, okay? They done moved up this man's release date, February the 23rd of 2028, which seems like that's just like right around the corner.
3: 2 years.
4: Yeah,
3: two
4: originally years. The judge said February 31st. Wait, okay, I keep playing. Okay, no, but seriously, he did have a big win aside from that early release date, like that release date getting moved up. Him and Don Richards, it looks like she might have lost a little bit. Now, here's the thing. Just because her case against Diddy was dismissed does not mean she's lying. It's actually because it exceeded the statute of limitations.
3: Mm.
4: This, her complaints are from 2003, and they're basically saying you can refile, but it has to be a certain kind of way. I guess because she was still working with him up until a couple years before he got arrested, they need her to refile certain things and not include the time passed. You know, like, it just is what it is. So this is kind of a win for Diddy because it gets thrown out, but this doesn't mean that she was lying. Remember, she did go on a stand and testify against him.
3: Right.
4: So she says she has a lot of text messages, and basically she said everything from sexual assault to verbal abuse, and I can see that from Diddy, especially with his past. I'm L'Oreal, that's the lowdown. You can follow me at Star and L'Oreal, L-O-R-E-L, or Morning Hustle Show, but I don't think she's going to get a big payday that she thinks.
5: Nah, she ain't going to get nothing.
3: All right, we shall find out. Stick around. News you could use is on the way. Trump says the war is over. Barack Obama says, that was kind of dumb. I'll let you know what Barack said when we come back.
0: Feel the vibe
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1: Yes, and we still can't believe the Golden Girls were in their 40s. That is crazy. If you want to look good,
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1: You need money. $1,000 will make you look better than the Golden Girls, okay? 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CASH to 71007, 10 questions, 60 seconds. 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
0: Listen, man, coming up, Santilli News, you could use is on the way. 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
10: Listen, man, let's get into the Santilli news you can use. We'll start with the fact that coming up this weekend, man, Friday is Juneteenth, and it's also the opening weekend for the public to attend the Barack Obama Presidential Center in Chicago. Now, he's been speaking a lot in public recently about the opening of the center, but he's also been asked about Donald Trump and his new deal that he says he has in place to end the war with Iran. A lot of people are saying, look, Donald Trump started this war just to end the war, to be right back where we started in the first place, but now we're giving out Iran more money, people have lost their lives, inflation is up, and we really didn't get anything out of it. Here's what Barack Obama, our president, says about the new deal signed by Donald Trump.
15: It is doubtful that any agreement that arises is going to be significantly different or a significant improvement from the deal that we had in the first place.
10: We did all that for nothing, basically.
14: Yeah, not for nothing. We kind of lost.
10: Yeah, right.
14: If you really want to look at it.
10: That's for nothing.
14: And he's not going to admit that. But if we came out giving them more money and losing lives, we lost.
10: Exactly. Now, that being said, of course, a lot of people can't wait till we get a new president in office. And California

0: his little personal Gestapo all throughout the country. It's getting ridiculous.
1: I'm sick of him. Do what y'all gotta do.
0: No doubt. Now, we all know that since he's been in office, the races have been emboldened. Let me tell you about this family in Leesburg, Georgia, right? They have a lot of people in town for a family reunion. This particular night, they're all outside of the house, just kind of kicking it as a family, when a guy drives by named Jeffrey Tyler Kinzer. Now, as he drives by this one time, he sees the black people outside, and he just starts cussing them out.
2: So, and he's talking junk, and he started yelling the N-word. He kept going, so we let him go, and we were just discussing what just happened, why he tripping.
0: Now, as they let him go, that somebody did call the police and let the police know, hey, some guy just came by calling racial slurs, blah, blah, blah, blah, blah. No sooner than a little bit of time goes by, this guy comes back. He has somebody driving him now. He's in the passenger side, and he has a bulletproof vest on, and then this happens.
2: And then that's when everybody started running. He got a gun. All the kids, they were making sure the kids get in the house. And people started taking positions because they seen he had a gun. And I was in the middle of the street. That's when he raised it and fired. Boom. And I grabbed my gun and started returning fire and moving with him.
0: This guy, Jeffrey Tyler Kinzer, shot on that family and all them kids out there and old people with an AR-15 rifle. Now, this young man, Ramel Green, who's part of the family that was there, said he fired back. He's an ex-veteran, so he had his pistol
1: Thank
0: on
1: God.
0: Him. Yeah, you know what I'm saying? But it's a crazy situation. Now, imagine you're out there and you got elders and aunties and grandparents out there dealing with this madness.
3: It was so hurtful. I cried all night. I'm laying outside on the ground through a shootout under a car with my other auntie, my other sister, who was 77, and I'm 62.
1: Disgusting.
0: Crazy. This guy was only charged with aggravated assault.
1: What?
4: Right.
0: Out from jail on a $5,000 bond.
4: Yeah, that's what I heard, a $5,000
1: bond. How is that not attempted murder?
0: Exactly. That's what everybody is saying. At this point, the family is demanding more serious charges, and the Georgia Bureau of Investigation, they have like an FBI. Well, Georgia has a GBI, so now they're saying that they're going to be insisting with this investigation as well.
1: Let me tell you something. If it wasn't for the young man that was out there, the veteran, who knows, it could have even gotten worse. You get what I'm saying? That probably scared them off to even leave. Somebody could have died for real. Yeah. And he needs to be in jail for a long time.
0: A long time. Along
1: with the stupid, ignorant person that decided to drive him over there.
0: Exactly. Yeah. Exactly.
4: No, don't get mad at us when we still question the Carmelo Anthony situation.
0: You see what I'm saying?
4: Don't ever do that again.
0: Could you see this? $5,000 bond. Right. What's that mean? He paid $500?
4: Yeah. About like 10% or something.
0: 10% or something crazy. You know what I mean?
1: Disgusting.
0: Insane situation. So as things develop, we'll just keep you in mind as this goes on. Very quickly, the man that shot back, Ramel Green, he did hit Jeffrey Kinzer. You know, he was injured because he fired back and hit him. So
1: I'm so sad he missed his head.
0: Hey, what are you going to do, man? Follow up on these stories and more at themorninghustle.com. 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
11: 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Ain't no my.

0: It's the Morning Hustle, L'Oreal, Kyle Santillan, Alton Walker.
1: And we got some money for your pockets, $1,000. I wish I could win it because I could use an extra $1,000. 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
0: All right, listen, man, our time is up. About to be up out of here. But make sure you lock in with the Morning Hustle show tomorrow.
1: That's right. And we are going to be talking all about what's a clear sign that it's time to hit the road, Jack, okay? When that relationship is over, when you're wrapping things up, how can you tell when it's time to end it?
2: Fellas, I know we miss it sometimes. I ain't gonna lie to you.
1: You do? Y'all be missing it all the time. Y'all miss everything, because I know when we talk about flirting, y'all always say that you miss when a woman is flirting.
0: Yeah, we just don't know. We don't know sometimes.
1: It's giving y'all don't have a brain. If I only had a brain. But we'll talk all about it tomorrow.
0: All right, listen, if you want to tap in with us today, though, you got to do it on social media. Reach out to us. How can they get with you, L'Oreal?
1: It's easy. Starring L'Oreal on all social media platforms. Okay? S-T-A-R-R-I-N-G. L-O-R-E-L. We got a chance to check out Toy Story 5 yesterday. Mm-hmm. And you know what? It was phenomenal. I loved it. I think it was amazing. I mean, I missed 4 and 3. But that's okay. I feel like you could just jump in at any time.
2: It's 4, 3, 2, and 1.
1: You didn't see what?
2: I've never seen it. That was the first time I've seen the first
0: one. Yeah. Wow.
1: To infinity and beyond.
0: That's right.
2: I don't know nothing about
0: You got a friend in me.
2: I know the song. I just don't know the movie.
1: You got a friend in me. Hey, Taylor Swift has sung it and ruined it. But okay. Go on.
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0: All right, Kyle Santillan. You know the deal. Hit me on the gram at Radio King Kyle. And of course, follow the show at Morning Hustle Show.

0: and Kyle Centillion.
1: It's time to wake up.
0: Yeah.
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It's My Asia in the Midday. And let me tell you, today I got some tickets. If you want to go to the Universe Soul Circus, I'm going to tell you how you can get in. Also, we got some amazing events that you need to pop out to. Shout out to everybody who pulled up on me at the Reverb yesterday for the big match. I got to tell you all about that. In the meanwhile, make sure you follow the Morning Hustle Show on Instagram and check out their latest interviews because it's Hot 107.9.

Young Miami popping it for the scammers and the thieves right here on Atlanta's number one hip-hop station, Hot 107.9. It's My Asia in the Midday. And if you want to go to the Universal Circus, then I'm going to tell you how you can get in about 6 minutes. It's hot.

0: Hello, it's my Asia in the midday on Atlanta's number one hip-hop station, Hot 107.9 in the universe. Soul Circus will be in Gwinnett. 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Next Friday, June 26th, we want to send somebody to the Universe Soul Circus. 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
1: I'm Jesse McNeil, meteorologist for 11 Live News. Grab your rain gear. Showers and thunderstorms will return today. Under mostly cloudy skies, temperatures will be below average. Look for highs to be in the 70s. Wednesday starts off dry, but showers will return to the area late afternoon into the evening. Highs will return to the 80s. We are watching a system down in the Gulf that will spread moisture our way by Thursday and Friday. Heavy rain and windy conditions are possible. Certainly, we'll keep you updated on that system. Highs will remain in the 80s Thursday and Friday. I'm meteorologist Chesley McNeil with your 11 Live Weather Impact Team. Enjoy today.
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0: 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That's family right there, you know.
1: 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Ballin' hard on another hemisphere. Somebody tell them people Mr. Hem is here.
2: Whoa, whoa, whoa, whoa, whoa, whoa.
1: Mr. Hem.

0: Put me any place on the map, cause I'm him. 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Falling hard on another hemisphere. Somebody tell them people Mr. Hem is here.
1: Whoa, whoa, whoa, whoa, whoa, whoa.
0: Mr. Hem is here.
1: Whoa, whoa, whoa, whoa, whoa, whoa.
0: Mr. Hem.
2: 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The Universe Soul Circus will be next Friday, June 26th. I do have some tickets.
3: This is Tamika calling from Mapleton. I was calling to get those tickets for my grandbaby to the Universe Soul Circus for Gwinnett County.
2: How many grandbabies you got?
3: I have 3 grand boo-boos.
2: Oh, you call them grand boo-boos?
3: I call them grand boo-boos. Armani, Aya, and Island.
2: Ooh, I like that.
3: Thank you.
2: Have you ever been to the Universe Soul Circus?
3: A few years ago when it was down in Atlanta.
2: Yeah, but you know it's going to be in Gwinnett this time.
3: I know. I'll make that drive for them.
2: Well, you ain't got to drive too far because, I mean, you already in Mapleton, so you don't have that far to go.
3: Mm-mm, not at all. Maybe it's a 35, 40-minute drive.
2: Well, since it's right up your alley, you headed to the Universe Soul Circus. Congratulations.
3: Woo! Thank you, thank you, thank you.
2: No problem, girl. And if you got some friends who actually want to win some tickets to the Universe Soul Circus, then you need to tell them I'm giving away tickets all week long. I got some for tomorrow, Thursday, and Friday. But you know, we got to get ready for that Daily Dish. Ari Curry just walked in the building, so we're going to scroll a little bit, and we're going to tell y'all what's going on the internet. She's coming up in the 11 o'clock hour. It's hot.
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0: 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It's My Asia in the Midday. The 11 o'clock hour is all about the Daily Dish. Oh, what's up, Ari Kari?
1: Hey, girl, step into my office, and we got to step into these topics.
0: Mm-hmm. So at 11:25, we're going to get all into it. It's hot.

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1: It's your girl, Ari Carr, and we have a lot to get into. Belly Gang and 21, what they cooking up? Speaking of things happening, Diddy? Is he behind us right now? I don't know. I'm scared, but we need to talk about it.
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1: Future, he might be giving us an album.
0: Okay, come on, Future. Come on, Pluto.
1: Or maybe he's just buying a lot of billboards. I really don't know what that man does. Ever since he cut off his dreads, I feel like he's just kind of doing anything. So who knows?
0: I think the album is on the way.
1: I hope so. Hey, Future, call me. I'll take the exclusive. Speaking of new music, Belly Gang and 21 were spotted out here in Atlanta.
0: Oh, I think that's good for the city, for Atlanta.
1: I think it's amazing. You know, Juneteenth about to come. FIFA is here. I feel like Atlanta is really on the map. And these are two rappers that are big. So I would love to see them collaborate together.
0: Likewise.
1: Hey, and again, if you want to give us an exclusive here at the station, we're not complaining.
0: Yeah, come up here.
1: Someone who we don't want to come up here, or maybe we do. It could happen. But Diddy, they upped his release date. So originally he was coming out June 2028.
0: Okay.
1: But now they're saying they have pushed for it to be earlier. So now it's February 2028. Mm. And from what we're hearing with the court documents, it might even go up earlier than that, maybe 2027. Mm. Honestly, if we say his name 3 times, he might be behind me right now. Diddy, is that you? I'm scared. But I do want to ask the people, have we forgiven Diddy? And are we ready for him to come home? Should he come home right now?
0: I really want to know what people think. Yeah, no. I want to know what the people think, because, you know, I think the internet is divided. I see a lot of 50-50 action going on. So have we forgiven Diddy? Call us up right now. 404-741-1079. Should he come home? Ari Kari, where can we follow you?
1: You can follow me at I Am Ari Kari on Instagram and I Am Ari Kari 1 on TikTok.
0: We got a topic. Hit us up.
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4: Man, Alton, I ain't hear from him in like 2 days. What
5: you did?
4: You think that's bad?
5: Yeah, he done.
4: What do you mean he's done?
5: Listen, I ain't going 2 days without talking to my girl.
4: But you just told me that your girl ain't speak to you for a couple days.
5: Oh, she, we both.
4: I think we both messed up. All right, so we want to know, like, what's some clear signs that somebody is done with you? When you know that relationship about to be over?
5: Oh, yeah.
4: Or even when you about to wrap it up?
5: Yeah.
4: What's some clear signs that you know that this thing about to be done?
5: Yeah, because, fellas, I'm telling you, we be missing it sometimes.
4: Y'all miss a lot of things.
5: Okay, now don't overdo it.
4: 866-HUSTLE-8, 866-4-8-7-8.

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1: Please join me for prayer. Thank you, dear God, for my life, my family, my community, and my friends. I seek forgiveness of any sins I may have committed, and I pray that I will not repeat bad decisions. I pray today for others, including myself, for all of us in need of your mercy and grace. 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We surrender all stress and doubts, all anxiety and worries, all misbeliefs and misinformation, all anger and hatred, all fears and trepidations, as well as all challenges and victories to your divine wisdom and infinite power. Please order my steps according to thy will and nestle my faith in your bosom for my ultimate protection from those who wish me ill. I love you, dear God, and I praise thy holy name. Hallelujah and amen.
2: 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I had Julian, they had other lawyers. 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And I wasn't even driving, I was in the back seat. So thank you, Jay Sanders. 330,000, I did. 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

0: You said free Diddy and free who?
1: R. Kelly.
2: But why? You not scared for them to come home? 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
1: Free them folks. Man, them girls want to get jumped on them. 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The money got low. 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
0: Oh.
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0: I don't know. I'm scared. I told you, Diddy behind me right now. Help.
2: Oh, my God. Y'all, we got to get ready for that Lemon Pepper Lunch Mix. Jazzy T just walked in the building, and she's about to go crazy for the ladies in the 12 o'clock hour. 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

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DJ Jazzy T is in that Lemon Pepper Lunch Mix right now. Make sure y'all follow her on Instagram, at DJ Jazzy T. Y'all know she is the official DJ for the Atlanta Dream. Y'all know she got Big Motion in the city. 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So make sure y'all follow her on Instagram. Tap in everything that she got going on. It's My Age in the Midday. And also, I got to let you know that we got $1,000 for somebody, for some bills, some vacations, some summer camp, savings, whatever you need the money for. 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She is coming back in 7 minutes. 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

0: 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DJ Jazzy T, we appreciate you so much for going crazy in that lemon pepper lunch mix. More music on the way in 7 minutes. 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

0: 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It's My Asia in the Midday. DJ Jazzy T, we appreciate you so much for going crazy in that lemon pepper lunch mix. And let me tell you, we are getting y'all ready for Juneteenth, okay? 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I mean, like, literally, what, 3 days away? The Atlanta Metropolitan 5K race, 7:30 a.m. We got to give a major shout-out to Effect Fitness and Cause of Effect. 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

Atlanta's number one hip-hop station, Hot 107.9. It's My Asia in the Midday. T.I. had us outside yesterday for his private album listening party. I can't wait for y'all to hear it, man. Incognito was out there. And speaking of, him and DJ Mrs. are giving away Bryson Tiller's tickets. Actually, no, they got Boss Man D-Lo tickets they're giving away. Make sure y'all tune in at 3 o'clock. It's hot.

Midday on Atlanta's number one hip-hop station, Hot 107.9. You know I got to get you ready for tea time, information for the culture, everything the city needs. So apparently there's another recall on almost 1 million vehicles. I'm going to tell you which ones. Also, there's a restaurant in the city that failed the health inspection terribly. And there's a new luxury gym coming to the city. So all this I'm going to tell you about it in 6 minutes on Tea Time. It's hot.

0: Chris Brown, Obvious. I love that song right there. It is Atlanta's number one hip-hop station, Hot 107.9. It's My Asia in the midday. Let's talk about what's going on in our city.
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0: All right, so if you drive a Honda or an Acura, more than over 800,000 vehicles are being recalled. That's almost a million cars, y'all. Now, they're basically saying it's because of the rear suspension components. These components are failing and causing drivers to lose control, or may cause drivers to lose control and increase the chances of a course crash and worse injury. I'm scrolling down this list, y'all. It's a lot of different cars. So, of course, the Honda Pilots, years 2016 to 2022. The Honda Ridgeline, 2017 to 2023. The Honda Passport, 2019 to 2023. Acura MXD years 2014 to 2020, and all of these vehicles were sold in Connecticut, Delaware, District of Columbia, Illinois, Indiana, Iowa, Kentucky, Maine, Maryland, Massachusetts, Michigan, Minnesota. The list just goes on. If you drive a Honda in between those years, I just suggest you take it to the dealership, the nearest dealership, as fast as you can, so that we don't have to worry about any of these injuries or crashes. Owners are expected to get a note mailed to them by July 7th, but I'm telling y'all before that note even comes in the mail. So please take care of that. Also, if you are a big gym fan, gym rats, Atlanta is officially getting its first Equinox. And of course, that's a luxury fitness club. It's set to open in Buckhead Village in 2027. And it's a fully loaded gym. Of course, they have Pilates. They have a full service spa, personal coaching, and food and beverage options. Memberships can range anywhere from about $220 to $300, depending on which location you go to. So I don't know if y'all got all that money to be paying for them gym memberships like that. I'm just fine with my $40 Planet Fitness membership. Maybe it's giving you a different experience. So just in case y'all want to tap in, it's there for y'all. And last but not least, Mr. Fuji is a Japanese steakhouse. It's located on North Peachtree Parkway in Peachtree City. They failed their health inspection terribly. They had a score of 18, and that happened literally on June 5th. They got a U for unsatisfactory. I've never seen a U on a health inspection report before, ever. The report revealed that they had live roaches inside of refrigeration units, on counters, under the sushi bar, crawling in and out the ice machine, crawling out your nose when you bite into the food. Nah, they didn't say that. But it's definitely major unsatisfactory health report. And they're saying that this is the lowest report that they have ever seen in the city in over 2 decades. So the restaurant has officially been closed. They locked their doors and they're going to have to address all the deficiencies in order to get back in business. Lord Jesus, please, please, please, y'all. If you're going to open up a business, y'all know how Atlanta is about our food and our presentations and stuff like that. Service is not always the best. Just at least make sure that it's clean. But it's My Asia Simone. That is Tea Time. If you missed any of my stories today, then you can always head over to hotspotatl.com. Chris Brown, Gunna. Heat coming up in 6 minutes. It's hot.
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1: 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And if you let your voice be heard, you better tap in and post it on the corner, because I'm sending you and a friend to go see Boss Man D-Lo.
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3: 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Do two things.
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0: Olivia Dean, Man I Need, right here on Atlanta's number one hip-hop station, Hot 107.9. It's My Asia in the Midday. Now, everybody is talking about the One Voyage Cruise. 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

0: can't stand. 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
1: 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It's My Asia in the Midday, and I just got word that DJ Holiday got tickets to see Bryson Tiller. 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
2: 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Ain't no

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2: Whoa, whoa, whoa, whoa, whoa, whoa.
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0: 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Ballin' hard on another hemisphere. Somebody tell them people Mr. Hem is here.
1: Whoa, whoa, whoa, whoa, whoa, whoa.
0: Mr. Hem is here.
1: Whoa, whoa, whoa, whoa, whoa, whoa.
0: Mr. Hem.
2: I can't wait till they make the female version. Mrs. Her. It is Atlanta's number one hip-hop station, Hot 107.9. My Asia in the midday. I'm going to be outside Thursday, y'all. I want y'all to pull up on me because I'm doing my whole show from one particular location. Of course, we are getting ready for match day. The

0: Speaking of having fun, we gonna be outside Thursday. It is Atlanta's number one hip hop station, Hot 107.9 My Asia in the midday. And you know everybody's in the city for the big match. So Thursday, Czechia plays South Africa. We will be broadcasting live from the Moxie. I'm doing my whole show out there. We still gonna do the Daily Dish with Toussaint. We still gonna have the Lemon Pepper Lunch Mix with DJ Monet. And we gonna do tea time. So all you gotta do is pull up on me, okay? Come have a drink. Come get some food, some appetizers, and of course, watch the match. One more time, that's the Moxie downtown, not the Midtown location. That's 329 Marietta Street Northwest. And y'all might want to get there early because it's going to be a lot of traffic. So try to pull up at least at 9:30. That way you got your seat and you don't miss out on anything, okay? Let's tap into this weather report, though.
1: I'm Jesse McNeil, meteorologist for 11 Live News. Grab your rain gear. Showers and thunderstorms will return today. Under mostly cloudy skies, temperatures will be below average. Look for highs to be in the 70s. Wednesday starts off dry, but showers will return to the area late afternoon into the evening. Highs will return to the 80s. We are watching a system down in the Gulf that will spread moisture our way by Thursday and Friday. Heavy rain and windy conditions are possible. Certainly, we'll keep you updated on that system. Highs will remain in the 80s Thursday and Friday. I'm meteorologist Chesley McNeil with your 11 Live Weather Impact Team. Enjoy today.
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4: It's hard to believe that 2026 is halfway over. It's startling that 6 months have passed already. When you were 10, it seemed like your teen years would never come. By the time you're a teenager, you just can't wait for 21. However, do you remember when 30 years old seemed to come right after 23? And then 40 and 30 years felt like they were only a couple years apart. Wow. And at 40, statistics say that your life is half over if you are blessed. At 50, some of us start having pains in parts of our bodies that we didn't even know we had. Then here comes 60, and everybody is saying yes, ma'am, or no, sir, to you. By your 70s, you become acutely aware that life is way too short, that time moves way too fast, and there definitely are no replays and no rewinds. So relish every second of every minute of every hour you are blessed to have, because time cannot be repeated.
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I be in my section, he be in his. 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He missed the get it done. I'm Mrs. One of One. Fall in love every time we link. He got me sprung.com. Mind these girls can't keep it peace. 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Boy, I don't wanna push you on a leash. 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Yeah, we both outside. That's my type.

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It's High Dollar Sign. 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

0: Atlanta's number one hip-hop station, Hot 107.9. It's my Asia in the midday. Unfortunately, it is my time to get up out of here, so make sure y'all follow me on all social media at My Asia Simone. That's M-I-Asia and Simone with a Y. And I wouldn't be me if I didn't leave you with an affirmation appetizer. But today, Alton Walker from The Morning Hustle's gonna do it. So what's up, Alton?
1: Yes. Everybody bow your heads and... Nah, I'm just with you. Listen, what I realize is, listen, we have to stop chasing moments and thrills.
0: Okay.
1: Because they don't last. And once you get them, you're always chasing that new high. What I need you to do is start chasing purpose.
0: Because
1: purpose lasts forever.
0: That's that P word, purpose. We appreciate you so much, Alton. Make sure y'all tune into The Morning Hustle tomorrow from 6 a.m. to 10 a.m. And then I come on at 10 a.m. And I got some tickets that I'm going to give away, too. Posted on the Corner is up next. I'll be back. It's Hot 107.9.
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4: Man, Alton, I ain't hear from him in like 2 days. What
1: you did?
4: You think that's bad?
1: Yeah, he done.
4: What do you mean he's done?
1: Listen, I ain't going 2 days without talking to my girl.
4: But you just told me that your girl ain't speak to you for a couple days.
1: Well, we both.
4: I think we both messed up. All right, so we want to know, like, what's some clear signs that somebody is done with you? When you know that relationship about to be over?
1: Oh, yeah.
4: Or even when you about to wrap it up?
1: Yeah.
4: What's some clear signs that you know that this thing about to be done?
1: Yeah, because fellas, I'm telling you, we be missing it sometimes.
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1: Okay, now don't overdo it.
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0: I am your good sis, DJ Mrs.
1: Yeah, man. We officially taking over the airways. Do two things.
0: What's that, Ink?
1: Play these hits, make one of our listeners a winner.
0: The Motion Party Tour is coming to the A Saturday, July 25th at the Coca-Cola Roxy. I'm talking Boss Man D-Lo and Young Bayan.
1: Uh-oh.
0: I'm having tickets for you and a friend.
1: I like that. Go and put our number on speed dial, 4741-1079. Today, we're going to tell you what's trending on that timeline.
0: And is.
1: We're going to get inside that day party mix with DJ Mrs.
0: You better know it.
1: And we're going to find out if you grew here or you flew here inside that 404 trivia.
0: You know the vibes, because if you get my answer right, that's how you're going to win.
1: Oh, you get the answer right? That's how you get the ticket?
0: Yeah, you know what's up.
1: I like that.
2: Yeah. POCC posted on the corner.
1: All right, since it's a little gloomy outside, let's kick it off with LMA.

0: Ella Mae, it's been a while since we've seen you, and that smile is still bright.
1: Okay.
2: Thank you. It has been a while. It's been too long. It has been too long, but I'm here.
0: If I was to go through your playlist, what's one of your favorite Ratchet songs? Like, that's
2: Ratchet songs?
0: Ratchet songs. That can be like, Ella Mae?
2: I would say Act Up by City Girls. I know that's not a newer one, but
1: but that's like that's gonna give you that feeling. Every
2: I think
1: time.
2: It's gonna give every the moment that song comes on, everyone's like, okay, yeah.
0: I never heard it. How it start?
2: No.

0: 5'9", brown eyes.
1: That song is called Rain Dance on Your Tattoos, Dave.
2: Dave and Tim.
1: Like that song, just keep requesting it.
2: 404-741-1079.
1: It's the biggest show in the city, posted on the corner. My name is Incognito.
2: I'm your sis, DJ Mrs.
1: Today, we're going to sing to the Motion Party with Boss Man D-Lo and Young Miami.
2: Yeah, it's the Motion Party. You can get in. It's the Motion Party. You can get in.
1: We're going to make sure that happens for you today. And since we're talking about Motion Party, we're going to spend that with Young Miami.
2: Dang it.
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1: This Belly Gang Kush incognito, man. What the f*** going on, man? I thought you was going to play that Kush, man. 75 on 75,

0: Shout out to Jeremiah, like the Bible. He loved that song right there. Yes, my name is Incognito.
1: I'm your sis, DJ Mrs.
0: We get you out of that afternoon slump. Today, we're going to make you a winner.
1: Yeah, the Motion Party Tour is coming to the ATL July 25th at the Coca-Cola Roxy featuring Boss Man D-Lo along with Young Miami.
0: I want to talk to somebody celebrating a birthday. Somebody that's representing the Gemini gang. Y'all season been around for a while now.
1: I feel like it's been 3 months of Gemini season.
0: You love that.
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2: Post it on the corner. Everything is spelled correctly. We got something for everybody on there. So like, comment, subscribe. Don't have us looking like no lames. Thank you.
1: I'm trying to tell you, Boosie's on there. Mm-hmm. The Dream is on there.
2: Victoria Monet. We got Jeezy. We got Spike Lee. We got Ice Cube. LL Cool J. We got
1: Ari Lennox.
2: Fat Smack.
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1: Living just like Butterbee.
2: Banging.
1: 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That's YouTube. Everything spelled correctly.
2: Post it on the corner.
1: All right, coming up in moments, man. 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

0: Yeah, remix nerd. I'ma show you how to make a remix. Yeah, came about to know it, ain't see it. All that other shit dropping, you can keep it. You know, baby, make the bad bitch. Pop that, throw that up around like it's the freak.
1: Okay,
0: push me to the wall, get to pulling down my drawers. Hands up in the M, playing defense.
1: Yeah,
0: a couple years straight, nerd, thought that was it. Ain't no fool. Wait, no, I brought back a hit. I had took her with me. We both spent a little time. She got hers, I got mine. Then I brought back his beauty. Blame me, I brought back a chain and some money, a purse. I just brought back some dude. Cut her hoe off, I won't feeling it.
1: Yep,
0: taking back over.

0: Shout out to all the independent ladies getting it on their own. This is Miss Sexy and Fit, and I'm posted on the corner with Incognito.
1: Like go, y'all. G-Wagon or the Rover. I put some ice on you, cause

0: I wanna start at the top and the bottom, babe. 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You know I like
1: it. Posted on the corner, on the corner.
2: 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Give me yo-yo. I better get a cash in and then promo.
3: DJ Mission.
4: Huh?
3: I feel so lame.
4: Why?
3: Because I placed a DoorDash order.
4: And sent it to the crib.
3: Instead of sending it to the radio station, I sent it to my crib.
4: What app did you use, though?
3: Oh, my goodness. The one with the white background and the red letters.
4: Listen, it was supposed to adjust to where you was at, though.
3: Is it a way I can get my money back?
4: Yes.
3: Okay, we finna do that. I need you to help me get my money back. If any of my neighbors listening, bro, just go to the front door. You can have that lunch on me, too.
4: Girl, gotta put that in the office. Then he's gonna be wondering what he want for dinner.
3: Dang, bro. I feel so lame. What? Got something to make me feel better.
4: What's that?
3: T.I. getting ready to drop his new album, Kill the King.
4: Need that twin.
3: Listen to it last night at his studio, boy. Tip got the album of the year.
4: You said it with the truth, but we already knew that, though.
3: Tip, album 5, twin.
4: 2026 belong to T.I.
3: Talked about him, no skips. Since we talking about the king, let's get to it.
4: Let him know.

0: pump music right now, boy.
1: I just wanna elevate.
2: Who did it? Who done it? And who needs to quit it? Who is that?
3: Here's what's trending on the timeline with
2: DJ Mrs.
3: Post it on the corner.
4: Okay, let's get into a real quick tea for you. So I got an update on Diddy's release. But first, if you care, LeBron James said if he wasn't in a relationship, he couldn't do no stay at home, shorty. He couldn't do

0: mean, I get what he's saying, like, but what do you want her to do? Like, you LeBron James? Like, I'm about to go to work.
1: She the queen of the castle, bro.
0: I mean, if you get married to somebody like LeBron, just make sure when you come in the house, you standing up. Because he just don't want you sitting on the couch just chilling. What? Act like you're doing something.
1: Hey, big brother almighty.
0: Right.
1: Welcome home.
0: But good thing he's married, and he shouldn't even be speaking on stuff like that. But that's neither here nor there.
1: Because he didn't say I'm in a relationship.
0: Yeah, kind of pointless. So it looks like Diddy's release date has been adjusted by a few months once again. So the latest record on the Federal Bureau of Prisons website, it shows February 23rd, 2028 as the release date. Yeah. Now, this isn't the first time his release date has been adjusted. The previous release dates were May 28th and June 28th before it was pushed to April 28th. So it's no reason why right now it hasn't been publicly explained, but I don't know.
1: That boy finna be out early.
0: I don't know.
1: What is that, about 6, 7, 8 months?
0: So, you know, I continue to keep you updated on that. Is that unfolds? You to recap. You already know we can go. Post it on thecorner.com. Follow your good sis on the gram at DJ Mrs. DJ M-I-S-S-E-S.
1: Okay, I can guarantee you next hour we're going to do a 4-4 song of the day.
0: Uh-huh.
1: I got to crank up some Don Toliver and Cardi B.
0: 4-4 trivia.
1: Got to know it. And we're going to send you and a friend to the Motion Party Tour.
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7: Man, Alton, I ain't hear from him in like 2 days. What?
8: What you did?
7: You think that's bad?
8: Yeah, he done.
7: What do you mean he's done?
8: Listen, I ain't going 2 days without talking to my girl.
7: But you just told me that your girl ain't speak to you for a couple days.
8: Well, we both messed up.
7: All right, so we want to know, like, what's some clear signs that somebody is done with you? When you know that relationship about to be over?
8: Oh, yeah.
7: Or even when you about to wrap it up?
8: Yeah.
7: What's some clear signs that you know that this thing about to be done?
8: Yeah, because fellas, I'm telling you, we be missing it sometimes.
7: Y'all miss a lot of things.
8: Okay, now don't overdo it.
7: 866-HUSTLE-8, 866-4-8. 8, 7, 8, 5.

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1: Yeah. 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
0: It's Incognito with DJ Mrs. Yeah. 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

0: congratulations to my dog Incognito and my boo DJ Mrs. on having the number one show in the city. The biggest show in the city. It's Lotto.
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3: 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Big Master P vibe, no limit. Ballin' hard on another hemisphere. Somebody tell them people Mr. Hem is here.
4: Whoa, whoa, whoa, whoa, whoa, whoa.
3: Mr. Hem.

0: on another hemisphere. Somebody tell them people Mr. Hem is here.
1: Whoa, whoa, whoa, whoa, whoa, whoa.
0: Mr. Hem is here.
1: Whoa, whoa, whoa, whoa, whoa, whoa.
0: Mr. Hem.

0: To refuse this pre-call, press 2. Thank you for using Securus. You may start the conversation now.
1: Destiny.
2: Hello?
1: What you did to get locked up?
2: I did nothing to get locked up.
1: Man, were you in jail? Hey, who you got in there with you?
2: John, Tay, Davey, and Ashley. Gang in his

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0: I'm So ATL Trivia, coming at 420 for Big.

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1: Baby, I'm a song.
0: That boy Leon Thomas, first name, last name.
1: Period.
0: All right, if you grew here or flew here, I want to talk to you.
1: Right now.
0: Real deal, grew here though.
1: No, for real. Now I flew here.
0: A lot of people tune in, and we don't need nobody to call but you.
1: I know a lot of people flew here, though, so you can call, too.
0: For real?
1: They can call, too. They know their ATL history.
0: Okay, 404 Trivia. The phone lines are officially open. You get this answer right today.
1: You can get into that Motion Party tour, okay?
0: For real?
1: Yeah, it's the Motion Party you can get in. They coming to the A Saturday, July 25th at Coca-Cola Roxy featuring Boss Man D-Lo and the girl Young Miami.
0: That's a fire concert right now.
1: Mm-hmm, it's going to be turnt.
0: I'm going to that one.
1: You know
0: giving away, you giving away our tickets or need somebody else ticket?
1: This your pair?
0: Huh?
1: I gave my pair away yesterday.
0: All right, we're going to get some more.
1: This your pair, though.
0: All right, call us. 404-741-1079. While you're dialing that number, I'm going to get you ready for some Boss Man D-Lo.
1: Thank you.
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1: Come in.
2: Uncle Jay, can you tell me another Claret story, please?
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2: Yeah.
3: Here we go.
1: There once was a woman named Sue who was in an accident and didn't know what to do.
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0: having some fun on this radio right now with this 4-4 trivia. What's your name?
1: Naya.
2: Where you posted on the corner at, boo?
1: I'm at work.
2: I know that's right. In 5 seconds, tell us which Atlanta Falcon won the NFL MVP award in 2004.
1: What was the question? Which Atlanta Falcon is what?
0: She know the question.
2: Right.
0: He won an MVP award.
1: MVP award.
0: 3 seconds. Call me back now, my friend. It's the biggest show in the city. Posted on the corner. My name is Incognito.
2: I'm DJ Mrs.
0: What's your name?
3: Charlie.
2: Where you posted on the corner at, boo?
3: Man, I'm on, what is here? Andrew Young.
2: Period. You ready for this 4-4 trivia?
0: Up the street.
3: Yes, ma'am.
2: All right. In 5 seconds, tell us which Atlanta Falcon won the NFL MVP award in 2004.
3: Ooh, what's this game?
0: Ooh.
3: I know it went Mike
0: Vick,
3: but it's my boy. Damn.
0: All right.
3: I don't even know that.
0: You may or may
2: don't.
0: It's all you.
2: You may
0: have
2: known it, though.
0: Appreciate you. We're doing this 4-4 trivia. What's your name?
3: Rossitum.
0: Where you posted on the corner at?
3: Noonan, Georgia.
2: You ready for this 4-4 trivia, boo?
3: Yes, ma'am.
2: All right, in 5 seconds, tell us which Atlanta Falcon won the NFL MVP award in 2004?
3: Michael Vick.
2: You know it, boo.
3: Yeah!

0: Grammy nominated, 5 times platinum recording artist Brent Faiyaz in the studio.
1: What's going on? What's going on?
2: How did you know, like, damn, man, I'm, like, in this industry and I'm here to stay? Like, when did that moment click for you?
1: Probably when Crew came out. That was, like, the first time I seen commercial success, like, off music. And it was a DMV record, which made it that much more special. Because it wasn't like I went somewhere else and made a hit record with, you know.
2: Right, y'all was like, in the city with
1: yeah,
2: it.
1: Yeah, we kept it home. So yeah. I seen that really go crazy, and I was like, man, yeah, we did that.

0: same.
1: Me?
0: Tim's. What you need?
1: Period.
0: On your tattoos. Like, get you out of the afternoon or something. My name is Incognito.
1: I'm going to get Sis DJ Mrs.
0: Now, coming up in moments, we're going to tap in with Erica Dutchess with that News Before 5.
1: You know the vibes.
0: And you're going to be one moment closer to that day party mix live with the heavy hitter, DJ Mrs.
1: Thank you.

0: Y'all, Lotto, G to the L to the O, Big Low. Get out my face.
1: Period.
0: Get out my face.
1: I want my. Ay, beat that, ay, beat that, ay. I'ma beat that
0: on that train.
1: We on the Marta. I'm finna do my thing. You thought I couldn't freestyle on you, boo?
0: Go, miss.
1: You owe everybody an apology for your, yeah.
0: Y'all wanna see Young G's?
1: Kill Joe Bush.
0: Shout out to Soldier Girl, man. Real Atlanta history. So let us know where Hip-Hop Station at 107.9. Just having fun on this gloomy tattoo day.
1: Oh, baby, get used to it because it's going to be raining for the next week. Saturday, we got some sunshine, but it's going to be raining the next week.
0: Can't even clean up the old school.
1: Mm-mm. Put it outside. It's going to get cleaned by nature.
0: Oh, my goodness. All right, next hour, we're going to get you through that traffic with that day party mix the live way.
1: You know what's going on?
0: The heavy hitter way, the DJ Mrs. way.
1: Mm-hmm.
0: You got some Migos to put in the mix for me today?
1: I actually do.
0: I want to hear some of that Northside.
1: I got you.
0: Before we get into that day party mix, though, you know we got to tap in with that girl, Erica Duchess.
1: With that News Before 5.
2: What's up, ATL? This your girl, Erica Duchess, and I'm here with the News Before 5. So let me tell y'all what the word is on the corner. Child, now y'all know I don't like bringing y'all sad news, but this is what's going on in the city. Man, they say a DeKalb County family is mourning after a pregnant woman and her

0: responsible for this. Man, this is just sad all around the board. I just want to send my prayers and condolences out to her family and friends. And let me tell y'all what else going on in the city. Child, y'all already know I got to put you down. They say grab your umbrella because it's going to be raining all day, all across North Georgia. And to be honest with you, baby, it look like this rain got a little work schedule. Say it's going to be clocking in every day of the week. But Thursday and Friday is going to be the worst day, they say. They say it's going to be just like working at a warehouse when their inventory truck pull up. You already know your day going to be strong, heavy, or maybe even severe. So that's the forecast for the week. Let's stay dry in these streets. I'm your girl Erica Duchess, and this is your new Before Five.
1: Incognito, incognito, okay. The biggest show in the city.
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5: Man, Alton, I ain't hear from him in like 2 days. What
6: you did?
5: You think that's bad?
6: Yeah, he done.
5: What do you mean he's done?
6: Listen, I ain't going 2 days without talking to my girl.
5: But you just told me that your girl ain't speak to you for a couple days.
6: Oh, she, we both.
5: I think we both messed up. All right, so we want to know, like, what's some clear signs that somebody is done with you? When you know that relationship about to be over?
6: Oh, yeah.
5: Or even when you about to wrap it up?
6: Yeah.
5: What's some clear signs that you know that this thing about to be done?
6: Yeah, because, fellas, I'm telling you, we be missing it sometimes.
5: Y'all miss a lot of things.
6: Okay, now don't overdo it.
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0: 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Mm-hmm. Is that what I need?
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1: Make your word when you say it, be the business. 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Success feel better.
0: The man had Steve Urkel in the listening session last night. Jaleel White, Stephen Q. Urkel was at the listening session last night.
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1: if you want it, if you want it,
0: go get your vote on.

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Hey, I'll pop one of these little. 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

0: That's our fault right now. That boy hard, gnarled, fat smack. What up, man?
1: Yo, it's your boy Fat Smack. Congratulations to Incognito and DJ Mitch for having the biggest show in the city posted on the corner.
0: The biggest show in the city. And don't forget the realest.
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2: I'm a good sis, DJ Mrs.
0: And around this time every day, DJ Mrs. is live in the mix. If you want to show us some love on that Instagram, shout out to you.
2: Period.
0: 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We the first picture on the second row.
2: Shout out to Liz.
0: Yeah, I got on the gray shirt. She got on the pink shirt.
2: Mm-hmm.
0: But we get up out of here. I want to hear that brisket. I need it. Yeah, you know.

0: It's your girl Breezeki. Congratulations to Incognito and DJ Mises for having the biggest show in the city. Post it on the corner.
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2: Man, Alton, I ain't hear from him in like 2 days. What
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2: You think that's bad?
3: Yeah, he done.
2: What do you mean he's done?
3: Listen, I ain't going 2 days without talking to my girl.
2: But you just told me that your girl ain't speak to you for a couple days.
3: Well, she, we both.
2: I think we both messed up. All right, so we want to know, like, what's some clear signs that somebody is done with you? When you know that relationship about to be over?
3: Oh, yeah.
2: Or even when you about to wrap it up?
3: Yeah.
2: What's some clear signs that you know that this thing about to be done?
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2: Y'all miss a lot of things.
3: Okay, now don't overdo it.
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1: Let's do that.
0: Got a new one by Tim's.
1: Okay.
0: Right now, that boy Drake dropped a three-piece.
1: And what he got right now?
0: Shabang.
1: Period. Yeah.
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0: 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It's your boy Big Snoop, D-O-double-G. 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You dig? We posted on the corner.
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0: need everybody to stop what they doing. Boosie on the radio. Hey, I want to give love and congratulations to Incognito and DJ Mrs. for going number one again. They going to go number one again and again and again. Posted on the corner.
1: Posted on the corner.

0: what's good, man? 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And Cotnito, man, salute. Keep turning up. Never turn it down. Love my G, Future Hendrix. They keep them joints coming back to back.
1: Posted on the coast.

friend. Know what I'm saying? Outside is back to what it was, you know what I'm saying? Atlanta, tell you about my run, you know what I'm saying? Ass Pluto Banker 21, you know what I'm saying? I done put up half, what's done is done, you know what I'm saying? Two cars in the back, two in the front, you know what I'm saying? They so down for me.

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1: What's up?
0: It is a Tie Tuesday.
1: Happy Tie Tuesday.
0: Appreciate that, DJ Missy. You know they say Tuesday ain't nothing but Monday on steroids.
1: See it's on in.
0: Hey, man, we're going to do the show today for everybody that ever took a doo-doo at church.
1: You doing the show for me?
0: For real, you done did it?
1: I don't. If DJ Missy got to use the bathroom, I'm using the bathroom. Like, I'm not holding my poop. That's over with.
0: Sit fine. You ever dropped a stinking load at church?
2: Yes.
1: I was young though, like, but it was one of them, like, my stomach burning. Like, maybe it was that spirit. God trying to get that spirit apart.
0: Yeah, them
1: me.
0: Demons. Them demons gotta get up out of there.
2: That's definitely what demons. It is. It has to be that. Nothing more, nothing less. I've definitely been there. I'm a PK, so it's like
1: I'm in church. You was in church.
2: Overly.
1: You was there before and after.
0: Wow. I think my daughter's FaceTiming me. Hold on, let me see. I'm on the radio right now. Hey, Ari.
3: Hey, Daddy.
0: Hey, I'm going to have to call you back, okay?
4: Say okay.
3: Okay.
0: Okay. Cut out my mama part.
2: Hey, that's a real father right there. Shout out to the real dads that pick up the phone when their kids answer.
0: How you love that?
1: What's a good Father's Day gift?
0: Father's Day gift for me? Man, I just want to hold my baby, dog.
1: Period.
0: Man, I don't even be tripping on gifts. I really be trying to think, like, birthday, Christmas. You know how it is. Miss done got me a good gift before for my birthday. We just like stuff that remind us of who we is.
1: Yeah, for sure.
0: I mean, y'all easy to shop for. Like, if I'm going to get 6'5 or something, I know to go 1963. and he wear a size 2X.
1: I know that.
0: I was looking online for a birthday. They ain't have nothing but 5X. I said, boy, ain't no big theta men out there like that. All them boys 2X and 3X. That's it. I was looking, bro.
2: That's all good.
0: I ain't find that, so I'm coming some custom.
1: I know that's right.
0: And for Mrs., it's real easy, bro. She love her name, her face.
1: Sure do.
0: Ohio.
1: Yep.
0: You can come Marauders for the Central State University.
2: Central State.
1: Thank you.
0: Come on, bro.
1: It's easy, easy. Just think about something to get that man. Get that man something nice.
0: Yeah.
2: Don't just do a tie. Even though ties are good, if your dad need to dress up, don't just go tie.
0: Yeah, go designer tie.
2: Okay.
0: Designer socks, designer drawers, good lotion, good cologne is good too. I was thinking about cologne today, though.
2: Don't give him no grill set. That man got every grill set you ever given him. He don't need no more.
1: Don't get that man no tools.
0: No, don't do that.
1: Get that man a spa day. Me and like to go to the spa, too.
0: Yes. Oh, a good massage is good, too. I got one of them in my inbox. A good massage.
1: Period.
0: Show. Hey, coming up in moments, we got to tell you about a cruise that you cannot miss. And I got a real deal question for you. Stick by your radio. It's the biggest show in the city.
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11: It's hard to believe that 2026 is halfway over. It's startling that 6 months have passed already. When you were 10, it seemed like your teen years would never come. By the time you're a teenager, you just can't wait for 21. However, do you remember when 30 years old seemed to come right after 23? And then 40 and 30 years felt like they were only a couple years apart. Wow. And at 40, statistics say that your life is half over if you are blessed. At 50, some of us start having pains in parts of our bodies that we didn't even know we had. Then here comes 60, and everybody is saying yes, ma'am, or no, sir, to you. By your 70s, you become acutely aware that life is way too short, that time moves way too fast, and there definitely are no replays and no rewinds. So relish every second of every minute of every hour you are blessed to have, because time cannot be repeated.
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13: I'm Shane Cummins, a real client of 855 J. Sanders. We were on 285,
4: I was in the back seat of the car. 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My stepmother, she had injuries. I had Julian, they had other lawyers. So I believe my stepmother got like 10,000. My wife got like 17,000, and I got 330,000. And I wasn't even driving. I was in the back seat. So thank you, Jay Sanders. $330,000. 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And listen, Julian has helped so many of my cousins and family members and friends over the years. 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Julian, go ahead, you write real quick.
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1: We appreciate you.
0: Congratulations on our order to our executive producer, 6'5".
2: What's happening? What's happening?
0: Man, finna go get an NBA this fall.
2: That way.
1: We're handing it, and he not going to the league, y'all.
2: No, we're retired. I like my kneecaps. I like being able to pick up stuff off the floor without assistance.
0: It is Gemini season, man. I went and got my sticker earlier today, too, man. I went and got my vote on, twin.
1: I know that's right.
0: Shout out to everybody that early voted, and shout out to everybody that let their voice be heard.
1: Shout out to you, boo.
0: Man, so I was over the weekend, I was scrolling on Instagram, and I saw on social media, this guy was like, I just don't care anymore. When I got a fart, I'm just farting.
1: Whoa. Yeah, I be seeing those.
2: Whoa.
1: And when I tell you, it's so funny, he'll just get in front of the camera, and the people behind him, they just make that face like, who pulled it? Like, it stinks.
0: When the last time you did that?
2: Sir, I don't do that. When I tell you, I care.
1: Baby.
2: Look here.
1: I be in that DJ booth cutting a rug.
2: I care.
1: I be so scared when I see people walking there because they going to be like, her little boo-boo butt. Miss is up there farting. Hey, Miss is back here taking his.
2: Hey, fam. That's the thing. Like, the public shame is enough. I'm like, nah, I will literally get up and find an empty corner and just like, hey.
0: But what about when you do that? Somebody walking like, "Hey, sit five, no, leave, get away from you."
2: I'm like, back up,
1: bro. Don't come in here by 35-45 minutes.
0: When I used to eat crystals, bro. Ooh. Bro, I remember I was at that party one time.
1: Your stomach sound bro. Like brum dum dum.
0: Man, did I? Shout out to watch it.
2: Shout out to my folks in the Midwest because they eat White Castle. Same thing.
0: Yeah.
2: Same thing.
1: Yeah. Literally the same thing.
0: You ever had to watch your air out though, bro? But then when you try to move with the crowd, it follow you.
1: Yo, funky ass.
2: Cold business.
0: Hey, we want to know if you farting in public. When the last time you farted in public?
1: 1-844-426-POTC. Leave us a voicemail.

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1: What's up, Incognito? This is your Miami. I'm in traffic, and you playing all these other records. I need you to play that real. I'm talking about that real, real raw.
0: No more messages.
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0: What up, y'all? It's the Puerto Rican Princess, the baddest chick in the game, and I'm chilling with my homie, the best. You already know what it is, Incarnito. Posted on the corner. Let's go.
1: Posted on the corner.

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0: Man, comment, like, subscribe to our YouTube channel. We got some fire interviews up.
1: Post it on the corner. Everything is spelled correctly.
0: We do not want you to miss this content. We talking Young Miami, The Dream, Fat Schmack.
1: We got something for everybody on there, even your OGs.
0: Come on, Ice Cube.
1: Spike Lee.
0: Jagged Edge.
1: LL Cool J.
0: Ooh.
1: We got an MC Light interview.
0: Comment, like, and subscribe. I'm sure someone, like, when you be at work and you be surfing the net, are you winding down, scrolling, looking for something to put you to sleep, bro?
1: I put on them cast and put on some real with some substance. Post it on the corner.
0: How you love that? We getting ready to get up out of here and make room for holiday season.
1: Hey.
0: Yeah, tonight he coming to do 5 hours of radio domination.
1: And I think he got tickets for you and a friend to go see Bryson Tiller.
0: That man got some good tickets.
1: Mm-hmm.
0: He got some good tickets.
1: He do.
0: All right, we back at it 3 o'clock on your Working Woman Wednesday. You post it on the corner.
1: Good night.
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4: We're still tracking some scattered showers out there. The better coverage of that is on the south side. It'll start tapering off some during the evening hours tonight. And then tomorrow's rain chances are going to be lowered about 30% with highs warming back up into the mid-80s. Then for Thursday, we are issuing an 11 Alive weather impact alert for Thursday into Friday morning as we're going to be tracking tropical rain that's going to be moving in with this disturbance that's developing in the Gulf right now. It'll cool things down to 83 Thursday, 82 on Friday, then a break in the rain Saturday with a low chance for a couple of isolated showers returning on Sunday as we heat back up getting into the first part of next week. 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From the 11 Alive Weather Impact team, I'm Chief Meteorologist Chris Holcomb.
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8: Man, Alton, I ain't hear from him in like 2 days.
9: What you did?
8: You think that's bad?
9: Yeah, he done.
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8: But you just told me that your girl ain't speak to you for a couple days.
9: Well, we both messed up.
8: All right, so we want to know, like, what's some clear signs that somebody is done with you? When you know that relationship about to be over?
9: Oh, yeah.
8: Or even when you about to wrap it up?
9: Yeah.
8: What's some clear signs that you know that this thing about to be done?
9: Yeah, because fellas, I'm telling you, we be missing it sometimes.
8: Y'all miss a lot of things.
9: Okay, now don't overdo it.
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0: 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How 107.9, Mr. 7 o'clock on the radio. Turn me up just a little louder. I know it's a little gloomy outside, a little rainy, but nevertheless, holiday season, I'm here. Turn me up, A-Town. We about to have some fun. And guess what I got? Tickets! Yes, sir! I got Bryson Tiller tickets September 2nd. He'll be live at the Lakewood Amphitheater, and I'm trying to put your butt in the seats. It's Holiday's Hot 7 at 7. Top 7 records in the country. Let's start the countdown. You write all 7 records down, you're going to see Bryson Tiller. I know you want these tickets. Yo, Infamous, start the countdown, bro. Talk to him.
1: And what's going on, man? It's Infamous on Hot 107.9 with DJ Holiday, man. Holiday season. Golden. This the number 7 song.

0: It is Holidays Hot 7 at 7. I'm telling y'all guys, right now you're so close. You can taste it. You can feel it. Yep. I'm telling you. That's the number two record right there, Kehlani and Usher. I know you write all seven records down because if you do, you're going to see the one and only Bryson Tiller.
1: Crazy.
0: September 2nd, Lakewood Amphitheater, featuring Ty Dolla $ign and so many more guests who popping in.
1: Yeah, insane. I don't think the city really understands how serious these tickets are, bro. I had a homegirl hit me up the other day about getting these tickets. And she one of them, I'm a boss woman, I don't ask nobody for nothing chicks.
0: Oh.
1: So she one of them. So the fact that she asked me for something.
0: Definitely means
1: crazy.
0: Definitely means
1: crazy.
0: It's one of the ones.
1: One of the ones
0: for sure. Bryson Tiller gonna bring him out. Lakewood Amphitheater in September
1: outside. And that's like pre-cuffing season,
0: right? Yeah, pre-cuffing. Ooh, pre-cuffing season is a very, very, very important month. September, October-ish, August. You're getting right out of like.

0: Now it's September. Yep. September's when you're figuring out if y'all gonna wear the same costume for Halloween.
1: Is she coming over for Thanksgiving?
0: Is she coming over for Thanksgiving? Is she gonna get a Christmas gift?
1: Exactly.
0: We know what's going on. You in the car right now thinking about it too. Yeah, or him.
1: So imagine what these Bryson Tiller tickets can do for your life.
0: Listen, you go to a Bryson Tiller concert, you taking him or her, that's your boo.
1: Exactly.
0: Period, point blank. You can't break it off after that.
1: We breaking love together, y'all.
0: Holiday season, less than 7 minutes. We got these tickets for you guys. All you need is all 7 records. When you hit a number one record, definitely tap in with us. 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

0: Atlanta's number one hip hop station, High 107.9, Mr. 7 o'clock. That is the number one record. And you know what time it is. Call me up, 404-741-1079. Bryson Tiller tickets. I got two passes for you right now. Ty Dolla $ign will be live in the building too as well. And I know it's going to be a lot of pop up guests. So that's what it is, guys. I have nothing else to say. Call me up right now. High 107.9. Let's go.
1: 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Holiday season. I got them Sexy Red. This is

0: Put me in a place on the map, cause I'm him. Never chase bread, chase the vision. Make your word when you see it, be the business. 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Big Master P vibe, no limit. Ballin' hard on another hemisphere. Somebody tell them people Mr. Hem is here.
1: Whoa, whoa, whoa, whoa, whoa, whoa.
0: Mr. Hem is here.
1: Whoa, whoa, whoa, whoa, whoa, whoa.
0: Mr. Hem.
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0: Atlanta's on Hip Hop Station, High 107.9, Mr. 7 o'clock. A-Town, I know y'all want these Bryson Tiller tickets, and I just heard the number one record. Let's get to these phone lines. High 107.9, who's this?
1: Hey, this is Michelle.
0: Michelle, where you calling from, mama?
1: I'm calling from Covington.
0: Covington, Georgia, in the building. You got all seven records, girl?
1: I do.
0: Let's try one time and see if you're going to the concert. What's number seven?
1: Number seven is Every Time from Cardi B.
0: Okay, I've been informed that is correct. What's number six?
1: There It Is by Betty Will.
0: All right, what's the number five record?
1: Obvious by Chris Brown.
0: Easy money. What's number four?
1: Butter B, Fat
0: Smack.
1: Mm-hmm.
0: What's number three?
1: Three. Motion Party by Boston.
0: Motion Picture or Motion Party? Which one is it now?
1: Motion Party.
0: You're fumbling your words a little bit. You're scaring me. Is Motion Picture or Motion Party?
1: Party. I'm trying to Motion Picture at the concert.
0: Oh, okay.
2: You trying to see Bryson, girl? What you trying to do to Bryson?
0: Some a Motion Picture. Trying to get backstage.
1: No,
0: what's number two?
1: My man.
2: Liar.
0: All right. What's number two?
1: Number two is Good Enough by Kalani and Usher.
0: And what is the number one record of the day, Covington?
1: What You Need by Clem.
0: Yes, sir, Ski. Congratulations.
1: Period. Thank you.
0: You are going to see the one and only Bryson Tiller live in concert at Lakewood Amphitheater. Who are you taking with you, girl?
1: My husband.
0: Well, you and your husband have an amazing time. See, we was talking about it. Somebody got these tickets. They definitely cuffing this person right
1: you
0: now.
1: You already know.
0: So this is your forever boo, huh?
1: For sure. 30 years and counting.
0: Ooh, 30 years. 30 M's on.
2: I like it. Congrats. I like that. That's what's happening.
3: That's what I'm talking about.
2: We just gave y'all anniversary gift. Look at that, man.
0: Congratulations. Y'all enjoy yourself. Turn up, man. Let me get a holiday season. And just like that, she got hooked up with two tickets to go see Bryson Tiller. Amazing, amazing, amazing, man. Congratulations on her. 30 years.
4: 30 years. That's half of it. That's a goal right there, man.
0: 30 years. That's crazy, man. Alpo is in the building, fresh off that championship win.
4: Yes,
0: Alpo said he got something special for the city tonight.
4: Cool, it's
0: an 8 o'clock mixtape. So
4: cool,
0: I said,
4: minutes.
0: In light of everything that's going on, amazing feat, man. Almost 50 years since they won the championship.
4: 53 to be exact.
0: 53 years. Wow. Alpo said he's going to do something special for us tonight.
2: Yeah, the Tim's mix.
0: We're going to see.
2: The bodega mix.
0: The chopped cheese mix.
2: The $1 pizza mix.
0: That's what it is.
2: We're
0: going to see.
2: I'm here for it. I'm glad they won. I'm glad my boy happy, man.
4: I won't say chopped cheese. I say bacon.

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Riverdale, I see you. Shout out to all my out of towners in the city, man. You know what it is. Y'all here for the big soccer game, taking over downtown, Centennial Park, all that good stuff. You know what it is. Holiday season, we here.